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The National Weather Service in Little Rock has issued a severe thunderstorm warning for southeastern Lawrence County in eastern Arkansas until 10:30 p.m. Central Daylight Time. At 9:50 p.m. Central Daylight Time, a severe thunderstorm

0: radar indicated. Impact expects damage to roofs, siding, and trees. Locations impacted include Walnut Ridge, Hoxie, Horsha, Minturn, Sedgwick, Lordtown, Dykus, Kaufman, Arbor Grove. For your protection, move to an interior room on the lowest floor of a building. Torrential rainfall is occurring with this storm and may lead to flash flooding. Do not drive your vehicle through flooded roadways. Repeating, a severe thunderstorm warning has been issued until 10:30 p.m. Central Daylight Time for the following county: Lawrence, Arkansas.
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2: 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Jerry Mullins, 23. Tammy Newbols, 24. Jason Cantwell and Shane Crawford, 26. And Roger Johnson, an incredible 33 years. 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
1: 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Congratulations to Josh Colby and Jared Morgan, 5 years. Micah Potter, 10. Jerry Mullins, 23. Tammy Newbols, 24. Jason Cantwell and Shane Crawford, 26. And Roger Johnson, an incredible 33 years. 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

The National Weather Service in Memphis has issued a severe thunderstorm warning for southwestern Greene County in eastern Arkansas, Craighead County in eastern Arkansas, northwestern Poinsett County in eastern Arkansas, until 11:15 p.m. Central Daylight Time. At 10:19 p.m. Central Daylight Time, a severe thunderstorm was located near Minturn, or near Hoxie, moving southeast at 15 miles per hour. Hazard, 60 miles per hour wind gusts and quarter-size hail. Source, radar indicated. Impact, hail damage to vehicles is expected. Expect wind damage to roofs, siding, and trees. Locations impacted include Jonesboro, Bonneau, Brookland, Lake Frierson State Park, Winer, Cache, Egypt, Fontaine, Apt, Herman, Valley View, Dryden, Fairville, Dorothy, Risher, Winesburg, Gilkerson, Atwell, Leneve, and Lorado. For your protection, move to an interior room on the lowest floor of a building. Repeating, a severe thunderstorm warning has been issued until 11:15 p.m. Central Daylight Time for the following counties in Arkansas, Craighead, Greene, and Poinsett.

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The National Weather Service in Little Rock has issued a severe thunderstorm warning for southeastern Lawrence County in eastern Arkansas until 11 p.m. Central Daylight Time. At 10:27 p.m. Central Daylight Time, a severe thunderstorm was located near Egypt, or 7 miles west of Bono, moving southeast at 15 miles per hour. Hazard, 60 miles per hour wind gusts and quarter-size hail. Source, radar indicated. Impact, hail damage to vehicles is expected. Expect wind damage to roofs, siding, and trees. Locations impacted include Sedgwick. For your protection, move to an interior room on the lowest floor of a building. Torrential rainfall is occurring with this storm and may lead to flash flooding. Do not drive your vehicle through flooded roadways. Repeating, a severe thunderstorm warning has been issued until 11 p.m. Central Daylight Time for the following county, Lawrence, Arkansas.

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1: No, you have. 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

0: Okay, Great Dane. You know what? You are good.
1: Yes, you are. Yes, you are, Great Dane. You are so good.
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0: 100.5, the Eagle rocks. You know, you can call this show. Yeah, that rectangle in your pocket that you use to text also makes phone calls. Yeah, isn't that something? What are you up to?
1: Oh, well, I'm just hanging out at the house here, not doing too much.
0: Oh, yeah, different parts of me hang out at home, too. Are you cooking? Are you making food?
1: No, actually, I've been doing takeout.
0: Oh, yeah, supporting local spots through takeout and delivery. That's cool.
1: Yeah.
0: What have you been ordering?
1: I like eating steaks and, you know.
0: Steaks? Zut alors, expensive.
1: Yeah, tell me about it.
0: Are you wearing a monocle while you make this phone call? Sheesh.

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0: 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You know, people call this radio show because positives and negatives attract. I am, of course, the negative. We're going to the phones.
1: I broke my left big toe on my dirt bike.
0: Oh, my gosh.
1: About 15 years ago, I was going into a hard left-hander or a bank, and I was getting ready to shift, you know, coming out of the turns, and...
0: What was that S word? You were getting ready to...
1: Shift.
0: Shift. Oh, with an F. Okay. That makes sense.
1: Yeah.
0: Because I was like, what kind of dirt biking is he doing?
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It's the Greg B. Harrell Show. We talk weird music stuff. Sometimes that's delving into music history. We're all familiar with the greatest hits album, a staple of any band's oeuvre. But what was the first greatest hits album ever? I can tell you. Johnny Mathis. Johnny's Greatest Hits, 1958. That began the whole greatest hits thing. You know, you'd think there'd be a market for not-so-greatest hits. A whole record filled with 6 singles. Hey, remember this one? Kinda.

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1: Would you be willing to be paid to masturbate? And a couple roller coaster stories.
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1: we'll find out.
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1: 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The Eagle Rocks.

It's 100.5 The Eagle Rocks with Greg B. Harrell Overnights. Sorry. Just to be clear, my last name isn't Overnights. Someone forgot the comma, so it's just Greg B. Harrell, Overnights. So, yeah.

0: 100.5 The Eagle rocks. Whew. The phone lines for this show are more busy than the basement of B. Altman.
1: Well, one last thing, I'll let you go, but...
0: You don't have to worry about letting me go. If you've seen a picture of me recently, you know I've already let myself go some years back.
1: I was kind of hesitant to see what you look like because it's just the voice, you know? But yeah, I saw you. I was pretty disappointed.
0: Yeah, no, I get it. I actually have a rule that I will only look at myself in concave mirrors.
1: I'm just kidding.
0: And I know you had to wait to turn back from stone to tell me this, so thanks.
1: Yeah, after that.
0: No, but all jokes aside, I am a ridiculous-looking human.
1: I wouldn't say that.
0: Oh, please. My DNA looks like the inside of a blender that made a peanut butter-based smoothie.
1: Well, you do have the guitar skills and the funny to go along with whatever else

0: It's the Greg B. Harrell Show. So it's at Greg B. Harrell on most of the social media stuff. And if it's not that, it's at Greg B. Harrell Show. They say that the boom after the lightning indicates how far away it is. And most lightning seems to just be one boom away.
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0: It's the Greg B. Harrell Show. You know, if there's one thing that people are always saying to me, it's, Greg, what is something you can teach us? A rose by any other name would smell as sweet. It's true. I once called a rose Bert for 9 weeks. Still smelled great. Another thing people are saying to me is, Greg B. Harrell, you don't have enough news from Fresno on your radio show. And you're thinking, Greg, why would I care what's going on in Fresno? Well, Fresno is a magical place, as we're about to find out when we listen to another actual clip from the Fresno Television News.
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0: It's 100.5 The Eagle Rocks. Whew. The phone lines for this show are more busy than the basement of B. Altman. Marvelous Mrs. Maisel fans are going to love that joke. All right, this call came in. We're going to the phones here.
1: I wanted to record the song.
0: Oh, yeah, songs. They're really catching on in popularity.
1: For my dog.
0: A song for your dog? Oh, I have melted faster than a bargain candle. Your dog. Ah. Oh.
1: Yes, my Bailey puppy.
0: Oh, hold up the phone. Hello, Bailey. Hello. You are so cute. And you have paws. Yes, you do. Yes, you do. Yes. Aw, Bailey. I hope you make it rain treats in the club.
1: Her tail just started wagging. She's like, who's on the phone, Mom?
0: Aw, oh, my tail is wagging, too. Don't ask.
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0: It's the Greg B. Harrell Show. We talk weird music stuff. Sometimes that's weird music history stuff. We all know compilation albums. It's a regular occurrence to us. But what was the first ever compilation album? That happened in April 1969, a compilation record called You Can All Join In. It was a sampler album from Island Records in the UK, and it featured, obviously, a host of artists on their roster. That began the whole compilation album thing. It was so popular that every other record label wanted to do their own.
1: Yeah, so it was a compilation of compilations from a compilation of labels.

0: Ladies and gentlemen, Bob and Tom.
1: Isn't your philosophy, your friends' girlfriends, you treat them like they're your cousins?
2: Oh, okay.
1: So only do it in secret.
3: I was going to say, Chris.
4: I've made love to four of my cousins.
2: We've kissed our cousins.
3: Christy and I have made out with our cousins.
4: Just hillbilly.
2: We make out. I kiss.
1: Wow.
2: Gotta stop telling people.
3: We made out.
2: This.
1: That is.
2: We were like 12.
3: I went. I went to Booby Town and everything.
2: Really? Oh, I didn't do that.
1: Okay, now
4: I'm in Appalachia.
1: Okay.

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Please note, if a smile appears elsewhere on your body, be sure to seek medical assistance.

0: 100.5, the Eagle rocks. So this was a convo I had on the phone. Oh, I should say, convo is a term I invented that's short for conversation. It just saves so much time to say it that way, except in this case where I've had to explain everything. We're going to the phones. So you're part of the young generation.
1: Mm-hmm.
0: How do you fill your days?
1: Oh, please.
0: A blunt answer in two ways. So okay, let me ask you this. What's your dream job?
1: A doctor.
0: A doctor? Well, that is awesome that you have high aspirations in your personal and professional life. A doctor?
1: Yeah, I've always wanted to be a brain doctor.
0: What steps have you taken to prepare for being a doctor?
1: Like, the untold stories of the ER. I don't know, I used to watch a lot of, I didn't think I was pregnant. That's doctor related. McSteamy and McDreamy. I don't know, I just watch all the TVs.
2: Oh, what was his name?
1: Home.
0: Home?
1: It was about this doctor who, like, was addicted to pills.
0: Oh, yeah, the beloved television drama, Home.

0: 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Banana is the odd couple of fruit. 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

0: It's the Greg Beharrell Show. You know, if you're like me, you also wonder, why does he refer to himself as the Monopoly Man? You might as well just invite the IRS over for some lemonade and an audit. But also, if you're like me, you're busy during the afternoon all week long. If that's the case, there's something very important you're missing. All the great TV that's on during the afternoon. Don't worry, I've got your back on this. Here's a sample of what you've missed on afternoon TV.
1: Unless you're a stoner, it's not something you'd see. So here's what you missed on afternoon TV.
2: Ha.
3: I don't need a lecture on journalistic standards.
4: Oh, that's good. Your hands are warm.
1: Unless

0: 100.5, the Eagle rocks. So, yeah. We're going to the phones.
1: You know, you want to know the truth? I was homeschooled and I was an actress when I was younger. So I acted from 4 till I was 16. So I really, honestly, didn't have the whole high school experience. I didn't even go to prom.
2: Is it true what they say, that being an actor when you're a kid messes you up?
1: It can, but I think I got out of it early enough.
2: Why did you get out of it?
1: I was about 15 and I decided that I would rather play video games.
2: Video games? What video games?
1: Yeah, like Mario Kart.
2: Okay. What character do you choose to be?

0: in Mario Kart?
1: Toad.
2: Toad. Okay, so being a child actor did mess you up.
1: Well, Toad's fast.
0: Oh, God, nobody picks Toad. You probably also think Navi in Zelda Ocarina of Time is helpful.

It's the Greg B. Harrell Show. So this is a fascinating stat, and it has to do with album sales figures. Since 1991, when folks started

0: 100.5, the Eagle rocks. Meh. We're going to the phones. Oh, pff. Typical 100.5, the Eagle rocks, doing radio stuff. Oh, so embarrassing.
1: Greg B. Harold?
0: Ew, gross.
1: I know.
0: Who is this?
1: I don't know if you remember me. It's Alexa.
0: Oh, yeah, Alexa from Earth. How are you?
1: I've been good. Are you sure?
0: Well, you know what? I still need to say lefty, loosey, righty, tighty when using a wrench, so remembering isn't really my thing. But what's up with you?
1: Well, I'm sick right now, but that's good.
0: What are you sick with?
1: Sick with a little flu, little boogers and, you know, snot, I guess.
0: What a great story. I really love the imagery.
1: But I have something for you.
0: Oh, here we go. That's what the mafia says before a hit.
1: So, okay, hold on. So, it goes, Greg B. Harold, yeah.
0: Wow, awesome. I need to contact the authorities to report my thunder being stolen.

0: It's the Greg B. Harrell Show. Nobody uses the Yellow Pages anymore. They should have called themselves AAA Yellow Pages.
1: Time is running out in the Jeep Wrangler in cash giveaway. 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

0: You know who has the best manufacturing name in town? 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
1: Yeah.
0: Starting to think they planned it that way. 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

0: 100.5, the Eagle rocks. Bloop, bloop, bloop. Yeah, sometimes I make noises to hide my deep-rooted insecurities. We're going to the phones.
1: We got a party, man. I like you.
2: Yeah, all right. You should know I party Tupperware style.
1: I did. But yeah. Hey, bro, I listened all day. You guys rock. I mean, just put it on. Break the button, dude, so you can't turn it anywhere else. That's what I'm saying.
2: Well, it wouldn't be the first time I've been responsible for a broken knob.
1: Me too, bro.

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1: Just ask. I'm on it.
0: Trust us. 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

0: 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This is a phone call.
1: Sorry, that was me, not an actual robot. I was doing a voice. All right, we're going to the phones here.
2: No way.
1: Way? Whoever said that?
3: Yeah, it's my wife, Jackie.
1: My wife, Jackie. Thursdays this fall on Fox.
2: Hey, what? I've been listening to you since forever.
1: You've been listening to me forever? Where can I send the apology card?
3: Wait, you said apology cards, right?
1: Yeah, we bought them to send out for when we get listeners. So they're all brand new. But thank you for listening. I appreciate it. There aren't enough heart emojis in the world.
3: Yeah, great.
2: I can't believe this.
3: Fresno. I listen to you all the time.
1: But you say it, but I gotta know. If you listen to this show, why?
3: I know, right? There's nothing else to do.
1: I think you just wrote my new slogan.
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It's the Greg B. Harrell Show. We talk weird music stuff. That's pretty weird. What is the best month to release an album? Huh. Well, I mean, historically speaking, the biggest selling albums of all time are often released in either May or November, just in time for summer or winter holidays. March and late October are also good bets. See a lot of albums with big sales figures released in those 4 months. Poor February. Ooh, that's a great title for a dramatic film. Poor February. I can write that down.

0: and Tom.
1: There is so much very special about Leonid. He lived in Siberia.
2: This is ruined.
1: He had to make his own electric guitar. He transcribed the music from the band Chicago, listening to Radio Free Europe. Couldn't get sheet music, no guitars.
2: We all have
1: in
2: Wikipedia.
1: These guys are cool. Oh my God. Okay, Josh.
3: Great cover band.
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1: What have you got, Josh?
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0: 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People call 100.5 the Eagle Rocks.
1: What? You're kidding. So, you know how everyone has their own style?
2: Yes.
1: What's your style?
2: Punk rock.
1: Punk rock? How long have you been punk rock?
2: Well, I am 32 and I've been punk rock since I was 13.
1: Yeah, yeah. You know, I'm punk rock too. I'm always spending my trust fund on punk music. So what's the main key for the punk rock look, the punk rock aesthetic?

0: 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Rome, Paris, London. 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

0: It's 100.5, the Eagle Rocks. Why? We're not sure, but we're going to the phones anyway. What are you up to?
1: I'm just hanging out at the house here, not doing too much.
0: Oh, yeah, different parts of me hang out at home, too. Are you cooking? Are you making food?
1: No, actually, I've been doing takeout.
0: Oh, yeah, supporting local spots through takeout and delivery. That's cool.
1: Yeah.
0: What have you been ordering?
1: I like eating steaks and, you know.
0: Steaks? Zut alors, expensive.
1: Yeah, tell me about it.
0: Are you wearing a monocle while you make this phone call? Sheesh.
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0: wanted you to clip the songs.
1: Oh, yeah, songs. They're really catching on in popularity.
0: For my dog.
1: A song for your dog? Oh, I have melted faster than a bargain candle. Your dog. Ah. Oh.
0: Yes, my Bailey puppy.
1: Oh, hold up the phone.
2: Hello, Bailey. Hello. You are so cute, and you have paws. Yes, you do. Yes, you do. Yes.
1: Ah, Bailey. I hope you make it rain treats in the club.
0: Her tail just started wagging. She's like, who's on the phone, Mom?
1: Ah, my tail is wagging, too. Don't ask.
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It's 100.5 The Eagle Rocks for no good reason. Hey, maybe this phone call will change that. It's the Greg B. Harrell Show. So this is a fascinating stat, and it has to do with album sales figures. Since 1991, when folks started really keeping accurate track of album sales figures, only 23 albums have sold a million copies or more in a week. That is a rare feat. Oh, that's F-E-A-T spelling, just so we're all clear.

0: and Tom.
1: There's now foreskin reproduction surgery.
2: I did see this.
1: Where they take skin from other parts of the body to recreate your circumcised foreskin.
3: Yeah.
1: Well, you failed to mention, be careful where you get the skin from. My buddy Jacob just got it done. Now his penis has a bad case of tennis elbow.
0: Rob and Tom in the

0: So you know how everyone has their own style?
1: Yes.
0: What's your style?
1: Punk rock.
0: Punk rock? How long have you been punk rock?
1: Well, I am 32 and I've been punk rock since I was 13.
0: Yeah. You know, I'm punk rock too. I'm always spending my trust fund on punk music. So what's the main key for the punk rock look, the punk rock aesthetic?
1: Well, if he smells like crap.
0: Smell like crap. Oh, so I've been punk rock since my 20s.

0: It's the Greg B. Harrell Show. I never eat after 5, because that is enough courses. I like to close every show by writing a little something in my diary. So here we go. Dear Diary, Greg B. Harrell here. It's library, not library. The last thing we need is a bear who doesn't like telling the truth. Thanks for listening, everybody.
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0: Annie Hall impersonation. It's Christy Lee.
1: Hello, hello.
2: That was great.
0: La-dee-da, la-dee-da.
1: Should have worn a hat.
0: This is exquisite. There's Pat Godwin.
3: Hi, Chick.
0: Josh Arnold.
4: Hi.
0: Hi. Ace Cosby.
5: Hello.
0: I'm Chick. Hello. Tom, nice of you to join us.
6: Missed anything?
0: No. No?
6: Happy...
0: Equinox.
6: Equinox Day.
4: To those who celebrate.
1: Mm-hmm.
0: Right.
6: Oh, is this
0: Well, us Wiccans, we have trouble with it.
4: Mm-hmm. Pagans, Wiccans, Wiccans. Everybody.
6: Okay, those of us out here on Earth.
0: Scientific community.
6: Celebrate that, yeah. I was just doing a little bit of last-minute research.
0: No, you were in the...
1: You're in the bathroom.
0: You left the bathroom, and everyone ran after you saying, this is only a minute and a half, and you paid no mind, and went into the bathroom and grabbed the old hog and ran some water through it, and you left your music playing, by the way, which is swell. Can you imagine what if one of us... I paused yesterday for half a second. He's down my throat with both hands. What the hell are you doing? Are you looking around?
6: Well, obviously, we have to add a second verse to that song.
0: Oh.
6: A man only has so much time. Well, hello, everybody.
0: Hello, Tom.
6: How's it going?
4: So it's officially fall.
1: Yep. Is that why you brought the flannel out?
0: No, 8 o'clock tonight, Eastern.
4: Oh, okay.
0: 8:08.
6: I had a fire last night at my house.
1: I hope everything's okay.
6: No, sorry. The other way. I'm sorry. I'm in the fireplace. Sorry.
0: In the fireplace.
6: I should have made that more clear.
0: You can understand our confusion. Yeah. You've had a fire there before.
1: Yes.
0: The famous basket fire.
6: Yeah. Well, that was also in the fireplace, except the part that set the mantle on fire, but I put it out.
0: You had to have the room repainted, as I recall.
6: That was 3 houses ago. Everything's good now. I don't want to start on a negative note.
0: Oh, good.
1: But?
6: Week 2 of the NFL season is now complete.
0: How is it a negative note? You're talking about my shoe-in of the week?
6: Yeah, you're 3-3, but...
0: Yeah, I clawed back, buddy.
6: Adam, 4-2.
0: Oh, well, there you go.
4: Nothing negative about it.
0: Way to go, Adam.
6: Yeah.
4: We have a push and we have a guy, somebody who won.
6: So this is your opportunity out there to perhaps take on Chick McGee in the shoe-in of the week. So I'm just urging you to go to bobandtom.com/contest and make your picks for week 3.
0: What do they win, Tom?
6: Oh, they win a $500 gift card from our buddy Steven Singer at Steven Singer Jewelers. 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
0: Stevie Singer!
6: I'll tell you what, nothing better than celebrating Halloween with little jewelry, right, Christy?
1: Right.
6: I mean, what woman wouldn't want a little surprise inside that pumpkin for you, sweetie?
0: That's right. You look at her and she goes, "What did you get me?" And you tell her,
7: "Calm down, bitch.
0: Here's some diamonds from Steven Singer. How about that?"
1: They do make black diamonds just in time for Halloween.
0: And then you add,
7: "Suck up, bitches."
0: That's right. You tell her what's what.
6: Once again, that word makes me nervous. The shoe-in of the week. Check it out online. Yeah, sorry, I got a little bit delayed there at the end. Had some interesting stuff happen to me yesterday.
1: Oh, yeah? Share.
6: I'm pulling out of my driveway at about 1:15 in the afternoon.
0: I still say a camera crew should follow you everywhere you go. It would be hilarious.
6: And a huge coyote runs in front of my car into the backyard.
0: Huge coyote.
1: Hmm.
6: Yeah, there's a whole bunch.
0: Smaller than my dogs.
1: A lot of coyotes out there.
6: Yeah, I don't know what's going on. But you got to be careful if you've got small dogs.
0: Although I did see one out here in the side yard that was a pretty good size.
6: Yeah, but my one dog I've noticed lately has been really reluctant to, I'll have him on the leash, he'll be out walking, and all of a sudden he'll just stop dead in his tracks. I think he's sniffing out the coyotes.
1: Is that the little one? Like, get me inside.
6: No, it's the big guy.
1: Oh.
6: He's part chicken. And the reason I bring it up is we have a very funny video that's circulating. Yeah. You may have seen it, of a burglar being confronted by a golden retriever.
1: Mm-hmm.
4: Oh, okay.
6: And the golden retriever primarily wants the burglar to play with him.
0: That's right.
6: He brings over some toys.
0: That's your golden, yeah.
6: But there's a happy ending.
0: Bringing a toy is the ultimate compliment in the dog world, yes. My Australian Shepherd almost got a baby bunny this morning.
6: Oh.
0: And let him out. No, I cock-blocked her and told her to come in. And I got that situation. Boy, she was right on her butt, though.
6: Yeah.
0: That would have been bad,
6: this
0: right?
6: Is, this is, a, I don't know what's going on. Big year at my place for bunnies more so than squirrels.
0: Yes.
6: And a couple years ago, and this sounds like I'm making it up, there was some kind of

0: There's some kind of cycle with acorns. Have you heard about this?
1: Yeah.
0: There's certain years, trees make a lot more acorns. Maybe that was why I was seeing more squirrels a couple of years ago.
2: But the acorn glut, sure.
0: But in any event, yeah, a lot of rabbits.
2: I think you're NASDAQ.
0: Now a lot of...
2: That's the fulcrum, the NASDAQ swings on.
0: Now a lot of other stuff going on out there. Everything okay in your world?
2: Yeah, not too bad. Yeah, I watched a little bit of the game last night. Jackson Dart, who insists that he's going to keep playing. How he plays, a little reckless, lots of running. He got his left knee hurt last night.
1: His right knee?
2: His weenie? No, no. It was his left knee.
1: Oh.
2: But it's luckily his left foot was not planted, so it could have been worse. But it looks like he's missed a couple weeks. But
0: final score?
2: 28-6, Rams over the Giants. Devontae Adams, 2 touchdowns. Matthew Stafford threw 4 touchdown passes last night.
0: Wow.
2: So the Giants not really understanding.
0: He did not break his weenie.
1: No.
0: But we have 2 stories involving weenies today.
2: Oh.
0: One of them coming out of Utah.
2: Broken weenies?
0: Weenie dogs.
2: Oh.
0: For the second time.
2: Gotcha.
0: But this one, they actually used the word weenie in the name of the program.
3: Not wiener. They went weenie.
0: Yeah, weenie dogs.
1: Oh, we do have a wiener story, too.
0: Yeah, and there's also a story about the male member, again.
1: Yeah, if guys believe that, come on. I know you're thinking with your dick.
0: Yeah.
3: Boy, we're
4: really loose with the language.
3: We got
4: a CB over here.
2: Yeah. Christy, do I have to tell you? Bitch, Christmas.
1: Well.
2: Whoa.
0: I just saw an article yesterday. The headline was, human beings actually have 2 brains. Every lady knows that.
2: That is no surprise.
0: There's the big brain up top, and then there's the other one, which is usually wrong. Okay, do you want to give me the sports tees before we get to
2: Monday Nighter last night? Giants lose to the Los Angeles Rams in Inglewood. Beautiful SoFi. Rams 28, Giants 6 last night. Chicago Bears coach Ben Johnson leaving open the possibility that Caleb, the Amish quarterback Williams, could play this coming week against Philadelphia. His injury not that serious. Marcus Mariota will start for the Washington football team. Jaden Daniels down for at least, looks like, 4 weeks. Coach Dan Quinn should have an update Thursday or Friday. And we'll talk about FIFA president, only because I love his name.
0: Now, when Dan Quinn comes out for press conferences, do they play the song, The Mighty Quinn?
2: They don't. And you'd be surprised how many people don't know what you're talking about.
1: Right.
3: And does he come on without for conferences?
0: Or does he
3: come on within?
2: Those are lyrics.
3: You've not seen nothing.
2: That's right. Like, until
0: Dan Quinn. Okay.
2: It might be The Mighty
3: Like
2: the fired Quinn.
0: Yeah, I am. We like to wallow in obscurity here on the program. And we have several letters on that exact topic.
2: Obscurity?
0: Just some of the obscure. Yesterday on the show, I forget why we mentioned Carnaby Street.
2: You
1: brought it up.
2: All this weirdness goes back to you.
0: Well, I think it started when you mentioned the Winchester Cathedral. I believe.
1: I think you brought that up, too.
2: Did I mention Winchester?
3: We all sang it at the same time.
4: Yeah, we were goofing around with it.
3: Winchester, Kentucky was...
0: That's it. Okay, very good, very good. Well, we'll get to that letter coming up. Right now, we're going to check in with Christy Lee over there. She's at a special spot, the Incogni News Desk. What do you got over there?
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0: Thank you very much. We have interesting. We had 2 different stories yesterday about T-Rex, the dinosaur, which also led to a discussion of the band T-Rex. And I was surprised none of you guys were familiar with the song, I'm a Jeepster for Your Love. Pat, did you know that one?
4: Yeah, I did. Yeah.
0: Okay, good. But Pat had a T-Rex tribute that I enjoyed very much. Perhaps we can come back with that. And your letters, you can reach us, BobandTom at BobandTom.com. Or just go to BobandTom.com and click. There's a little spot that'll show you how to get to us with your email. And you can get to us, believe me. Also,

0: Coming up today, All Pro Lines with comedian Kostaki Economopoulos. We are in the O'Reilly Auto Parts studios. 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
1: ABC News, I'm Sherry Preston. President Trump is in New York City today to address the UN General Assembly. ABC's Phil Tate is there.
2: This 81st session of the General Assembly garners representatives from nearly 200 nations. Well, you can expect another day of tight security here in the city and road closures as leaders are being moved throughout the Big Apple. Now, yesterday, the president met with Mayor Mamdani at Gracie Mansion. Also important to note that President Trump is expected to meet with Volodymyr Zelensky today and also has a packed schedule of events.
1: The three news outlets banned from the White House have filed a lawsuit to restore their access to the administration. Flyers across the country faced massive disruptions at airports this week, including Newark Liberty and Philadelphia International. More than 1,000 flights canceled nationwide as a 600-foot fiber line was accidentally cut by a construction crew in New Jersey. Another protest last night in Austin, Texas, in support of the DoorDash driver shot by ICE on Sunday. This is ABC News.
3: I'm Jeff Alley on the Cromwell Ag Radio Network. December wheat futures fell 1.9% on Friday, 713 and a half a bushel at the Board of Trade. Traders cutting long positions in wheat ahead of the weekend. November soybeans fell 1.3% at 1303 a bushel. Corn for December delivery fell 0.6% at 527 and a quarter. Wheat futures led the way down for the grains complex. Traders pairing risk ahead of the negotiations between the U.S. and China. Wheat getting trimmed the most in the long position of the grain futures trade. Charlie Sinegar with Merrick said to us, it appears as if funds have been selling Chicago wheat against their longs in the bean and corn market, prepping for volatility if meetings between the U.S. and Chinese officials taking center stage, particularly in talks between the two leaders. Treasury Secretary Scott Bessent met with Chinese leaders yesterday in New York and said those meetings were very productive. Wheat exports out of Russia and Ukraine for the first quarter of the region's 26-27 marketing year, which began in July, fell to the lowest level since 2010-11, according to Sovcom. Combined exports totaled 8 million metric tons for the quarter, compared to 16.2 million a year ago. I'm Jeff Nelly.
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5: 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Whether you're stuck in morning traffic, tailgating on Friday night, or heading deep into the deer woods on Saturday, you'll be

0: Wrangler. 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
4: Well, hello there.
3: Hello, indeed. There's the one, the only, Pat Godwin.
5: Hey, Chick.
3: Hello. There's Josh Arnold.
6: Hi.
3: Hi. And here's Ace Cosby.
7: Hey, Chick.
3: Hello. And hello, Tom.
8: Okay, obscure reference coming, maybe.
3: Oh, okay. No. We're sure.
8: Pat is doing a benefit thing, which I applaud you for it, Pat. And Pat sent me a copy of the poster.
3: Mm-hmm.
8: And the poster probably has 6,000 words on it, so I was trying to figure out when this event was occurring. But that's in the smallest type on here. Pat, the photograph they have
5: of you. Why would you ever show him a poster he didn't make?
3: Yeah.
5: Oh.
4: Yeah.
3: What are you thinking about?
8: Violating all rules.
3: Oh, my God. He's mad because Josh, he didn't get to do it.
8: No, I'm not mad.
3: Yes, you are.
8: Josh, come here and look at this thing.
5: I'm good.
8: What's bothering me is the photograph of Pat. Obviously, it obviously is AI.
5: You're looking. There's a new version I sent you. They changed.
8: Fit. Is there a little bit too many words on this?
3: I insist.
8: What day is the event? I couldn't figure it out.
3: I insist we all see Pat's new photo. Come on,
4: send it to Jason.
5: I look like Eli Wallach in the ones.
8: So. Yeah, I was gonna go with you. Look like the man from GLAAD.
3: Eli Wallach, the best, one of the best, hardest working actors.
8: Okay,
3: in
8: and Josh, okay. That's the improved version.
5: Yeah,
4: send it to Jason so we can all see.
8: Here's the first version of it. This looks. I mean, this is so funny.
5: Yeah, the original looks nothing.
8: It
5: like
8: looks
5: Pat.
8: Nothing like you.
5: It's pretty funny.
8: For those of you that think AI is taking over the world, I don't know who this guy is, but it's not Pat. It doesn't even get the guitar right. Sorry.
4: Was he left-handed in it?
8: it's just this goofy shape. I don't know what happened.
5: Goofy shade or something is what
8: And by the way, yeah. I said shape. What happened? What came out?
5: Shit.
8: Look, after yesterday's country episode, sometimes when you get, you're tripping over your own words,
5: yes.
8: There are certain dangerous words to say.
3: We're all
8: anything
3: gonna
8: that starts
3: remember
8: with an S or an F or a...
3: The country episode.
8: Okay. Yeah, no, this thing of, Jason, I'll send you the original with...
5: And by the way, we're in Cambridge City. I messed that up too. You caught me off.
8: Oh, I couldn't tell because there are 50,000 words on this poster.
5: It's a great cause, and so it'll
8: yes.
5: be... Yeah,
8: yes, yes, yes. So it's this Saturday, is that correct?
5: Yeah, yes.
8: And there are literally 400 words on this
3: poster.
8: Can
3: you see the poor guy in Cambridge City? I don't know why they're saying I worked hard on that poster.
5: Well, I don't know. It does look like every bit of AI, please make a poster with Pat Godwin and here's some information.
8: Okay. Yes, and here's 6 pages of information. Okay, anyway, Pat's doing a special charity project.
5: Yeah.
8: So thank you very much, Pat. And now we can move on and have Pat do something else. I thought, Pat, we were talking about T-Rex. Oddly enough, two T-Rex stories in the news yesterday. In one case, an amateur fossil hunter found these T-Rex footprints.
4: It was like a trail of footprints.
8: Yeah, which apparently it's the first time they've been able to isolate a series of footprints, and it gives them an idea of how quickly or not quickly a T-Rex is walking. They also, and this is really interesting, they can determine what the average body temperature of an animal is based on its teeth. Something to do with atomic structure, way out of my realm of knowledge, mm-hmm. like almost everything else is. But they now believe that the T-Rex had a body temperature approximately the same as a human being, which means that's somehow significant with respect to being cold-blooded or whatever. But that also reminded me of a story we had about the finding of a T-Rex fossil in North Dakota, which is where this other one was found, apparently. So a good reason to visit beautiful North Dakota. This was found by two young brothers, Jesse and Liam Fisher, and their dad, at a place called the

0: Elk Creek Formation. And that particular T-Rex is going to be on display real soon at the Denver Museum of Nature and Science, which is super cool. A T-Rex fossil. And Pat, you have a tribute to this, Pat?
1: I do.
2: Two kids and their dad found some bones by the stones in Dakota. Oh, the dirty old and quite a find. Ooh, arms were smaller in size, had the teeth of a teen dinosaur. How did they

0: Thank you very much. Little tribute to Mark Bolan, the late Mark Bolan, and T-Rex.
1: I can't decide if it's what's funnier, a beer bong or a weed bong in that case.
2: Yeah.
1: Because T-Rexes would have trouble with the beer bong.
3: Yeah.
2: Oh, yeah.
1: Yeah, the other guy couldn't even hold it up for him. He had to put it in his mouth, I guess. Yeah, the funnel in his mouth, and then the other guy would have to.
2: See, that's why they're put together wrong. Yeah. Why am I the only one that sees this? Yeah, those are arms that belong in another dinosaur.
3: Yeah. Wouldn't that be great if they found that out?
1: Oh, T-Rex had a huge, long arm.
2: Had a wingspan like Wilt Chamberlain.
1: Yeah.
0: And, of course, the greatest T-Rex reference is in the David Bowie song done by Mott the Hoople.
2: Oh.
0: What? You don't like that song? Why would I need TV when I got T-Rex?
2: I don't know
0: that's one fine lyric, David Bowie.
2: Talking about.
0: What? You don't know that song?
2: No.
1: No, you do.
2: Yeah.
1: You're right.
2: I know.
1: A lot of people wouldn't isolate that line.
2: Right.
1: And
2: Yeah.
0: Well, coming up, I'll isolate it for you.
2: You know, this isn't helping us. He wears that like a badge of honor. He's like, I've mentioned something else that no one knew anything about. Hence crippling the word broadcasting. one guy.
0: And there are... thousands of radio stations now boring their audience with statistics about last night's football game. We're talking about David Bowie, a great Mott the Hoople song.
2: Dear Bob and Tom Show, our email starts. Hello, Josh.
1: Hi there.
2: This represents many emails we've received this morning about the penny farthing. And this is from Nelson. He sends us a picture of a typical penny farthing rider. Now, you notice on his derby, he has a penny farthing illustration.
1: Oh, he sure does, yeah.
2: And look at that. That is a...
3: That is facial hair.
2: Involved beard.
0: It's an extraordinarily elaborate display of facial hair. And we were saying the other day that the penny farthing riders tend to have elaborate facial hair.
1: Yeah, but that's insane.
3: Crazy.
0: It looks like something from The Wizard of Oz, kind of.
1: A little bit,
0: From Hunger Games.
2: You hear about these actors who have to spend like 8 hours in the makeup chair. How long does that take this guy to get his beard right?
0: He has to. It's kind of curled. There are sort of three circles and a.
1: Yeah, I wouldn't even say it's old timey because no one in the old times was doing that.
4: No, that's
0: it had
4: insane.
0: To be sculpted.
3: That's probably a one and done. He doesn't do that all the time.
0: Yeah, I believe that technique is called vagina repellent.
3: Yeah.
2: If he just had the handlebar mustache, that would be be okay. You know, stop there.
0: Now, are you okay with the handlebar mustache, Christy?
3: Not particularly.
0: A friend of mine.
2: She doesn't care for.
3: A friend of yours has
2: hair.
3: A handlebar mustache.
0: Yeah, works at a facility nearby.
3: Okay. So it's a waiter.
0: No.
3: Oh.
0: Actually not.
2: So it's not your friend. It's just someone
3: you.
2: Well, no, what am I saying? Those are all your friends.
3: Yes.
2: Waiters.
0: That's as close as I have to friends.
2: Yes. Guys.
0: People that wait on me.
2: Change the oil.
3: Yeah.
2: They're trash guys. Hey, buddies, how's that going?
3: Guys at the gym. Yeah, we're not friends.
0: Yeah, okay.
2: Well, what were you talking to somebody about last week? And you said, well, of course, I had to explain to them what was going on in my yard or something. Remember this? Like the trash guys came by and they were wondering what I was doing, so I had to explain it to them. I can't remember, but it was a typical Tom story.
3: You think the trash guys care what you're doing?
2: Yeah, no, not at all. But he
0: thinks
2: that. I wasn't
0: talking to the trash guys. Oh, I just said hello to him the other day. I love that machine they've got. That thing in front, it reaches down, grabs the garbage can, picks it up, and throws it in. What a great invention.
2: That facilitates the one driver trash truck.
3: Took somebody's job. Are you happy now?
0: And what I want to know, and I wanted to ask the guy, but it was too noisy.

0: if he ever gets any raccoons or anything in the actual garbage can.
1: No, I bet. Although they probably do hop out before.
2: Did he see you walking up and he still kept trying to do his job?
0: I had three.
2: He didn't shut the truck off so you could get all your story?
0: I had three dogs, so I was kind of trying to keep away from him and all of the activity.
1: A raccoon jumps out of a trash can usually when you walk near it, so yeah. I don't think the truck is going to.
0: Well, I was putting something in the dumpster here. We have a gigantic dumpster
1: right.
0: that has kind of a side window.
3: Yeah.
0: I opened that thing up and there was a little.
1: Yeah, that's a different.
0: Yeah, that scared the living.
1: That's almost a building.
0: Yeah.
2: You know what? That is like a drive-up window at a restaurant. That one part of our dumpster. That is kind of cool, actually, now that I think about it.
0: Yeah, if there were any bears around here, they'd be in that thing all day.
2: Have you been to the drive-thru lately?
0: No.
2: It's really cool.
1: I don't know that they'd be in there. I mean, what? Hey, you like to eat cables?
0: They'll eat anything, I think. Dear Bob and Tom Show.
2: I don't think they'll leave cable.
3: Never mind.
1: No, they're not going to. No.
2: What am I doing?
1: Oh, I sure could go for a paw full of wires.
3: Let's go eat
0: about
3: the radio
0: all, what about
3: station.
0: All the critters that are eating the brake lines and stuff of
1: That's
0: automobiles?
1: Different. The tenuous connections you make.
0: that's my specialty. Dear Bob and Tom Show. We were talking about the Zamboni machine, which I found out is now technically called the ice resurfacer.
1: Oh, they're not all Zambonis.
0: Well. Zamboni is a name brand.
2: And it's the name of a guy. Zamboni and Jacuzzi.
0: And this is one of my new favorite people. It's Ron Snyder, known as
2: Big Ron, the
0: ice boss.
2: Oh.
0: He goes like Kleenex or the Crescent Wrench. I didn't know Crescent Wrench is a...
2: Yeah, like a crescent wrench is called...
0: That's a name actually, brand. What is it, a spanner?
2: Spanner, yeah. That's what it's called in England, yeah.
0: In any event, I'm sorry. The ice boss.
3: Yeah. Mm-hmm.
0: He writes, like Kleenex or Crescent Wrench, people use the name Zamboni to refer to all ice resurfacing machines. There are actually several other brands out there. The second most popular, the Olympia. Several are made in Europe, but the standard is the Zamboni. This is an open invitation to all you guys to drive our Zamboni in Dubuque.
2: Man.
0: When I resurface the ice in the morning before anyone's here, I have the Bob and Tom Show playing on the sound system.
1: All right.
0: Sometimes I laugh so hard I miss spots on the ice. Ron, you are indeed the ice boss. And he goes, I've got a poster from your show at Riverside Casino signed and made out to... The ice boss.
2: No kidding. Nice.
0: Tom gave me a look like, what the hell is your problem? Well, hey, Ron, you're cool, man. I appreciate that. And if I'm ever there, I want to ride the Zamboni. I'm very excited about it.
2: I'd be terrified to drive a Zamboni. I'm going to hit the sideboards or whatever they call them.
1: I know. I don't know how don't. I don't.
2: It'd be like driving
3: it would slide right across.
2: Yeah, it'd be like driving a boat. You have to anticipate when you were going to stop.
0: I'd be better at riding in it.
2: Although, I thought we did ride on one of a Blue Jacket game. I thought, did we?
0: Not? I don't think recall we riding on it.
3: I don't remember. Maybe.
0: Well, in any event, the Zamboni, we got another letter about the Zamboni. I didn't know how expensive they were.
1: I'm going to guess,
2: I'm going to guess $65,000.
0: Well, you're...
1: I'm going
3: $180,000. Whoa.
2: Wow.
0: Used.
1: $180,000 used?
2: Wow.
3: Man. Really?
0: Apparently, the high-end Zamboni... can be as much as $250,000.
3: Whoa.
2: Well, that better have a sucking orifice at some point.
3: Better have it.
2: Yeah.
3: I hope it has a cup holder.
2: Yeah. They can call it anything they want as long as it sucks in, okay?
0: Dear FM radio badasses.
2: Oh, okay.
0: This is from Aaron. You were talking about the Zambonis. My brother is building an ice rink in Iowa on the Mississippi.
2: Of course he is.
0: He said that...
3: Wait a minute.
2: He's what we call, he's our Tom Griswold equivalent is what we call this guy. Yeah. Here's something.
1: It's got to be next to the Mississippi.
3: Near the Mississippi.
0: I believe, maybe Mississippi adjacent.
2: What I'm fighting against right now is the current.
3: The current is killing me
2: out here.
0: Has the Mississippi ever frozen over enough to hold the weight of a Zamboni?
1: So, not for long.
2: You know, and I think I stopped the current, and then it keeps coming.
1: Just when I think I got it.
0: This is a little bit obscure, but there's a great Buster Keaton movie called The General, one of the greatest movies ever made, really. And you know this, Josh, that apparently there's a scene in which I believe it's the locomotive plunges into a river.
1: Yeah.
0: Isn't it still there?
1: Partially, yeah.
0: Yeah. But I'm wondering, is there a Zamboni in a lake? They went under. And
2: there's a great documentary out there about Buster
0: Keaton.
2: Narrated by, Buster Poindexter. Yes, Buster Keaton. And Peter Bogdanovich narrates it.
0: Oh, cool.
2: I feel like I don't have to explain every word I use.
1: No, context was
3: right.
0: If someone just joined us.
2: What is your problem with me the last 2 days? I want to know.
0: You shouldn't have brought me that coffee. Now I'm way over caffeinated.
2: I'm trying to kiss your ass.
0: My brother's building an ice rink in Iowa on the Mississippi. I think he means adjacent. He said that a new battery electric model Zamboni is over $200,000.
2: Mm. Mm.
0: I decided I had to check this. Yeah, there are some that are over $200,000.
3: Because you cannot trust this guy.
0: No, it seems a little steep. But yeah, I think
2: wait a minute. This gives us some hope. So. Yeah. So a listener sent you a fact, and you had to check up on the listener fact?
0: Yeah. Well, I don't just read this stuff at random.
2: Well, yeah, you have to. I mean, that's the beauty of it.
3: That's why we do it.
0: This says a new full-size Zamboni, generally in the $150,000 to $200,000 range, depending on the options, Christy, if you want the cup holder
3: for
0: you.
3: There you go. It's going to be a little more money.
1: Yeah, depending on the options.
2: Clear coat? Does it have clear coat?
0: Yeah, there are some in the low six figures. But most average about 200,000. Then a used one can be found between 10 and 50,000.
2: Can't you do the same thing?
3: They depreciate quicker than a Range Rover.
0: Yeah, but I mean, a used one, you're looking at a lot of maintenance. You got the get ready.
2: Go out there with a bucket of water and a squeegee and do the same thing. Come on, right? No?
1: Well, I mean, there are teams at NHL games, when they don't bring out the Zamboni, they just bring out people with brooms just to take care of it.
2: Right. Little holes or nicks
1: during a period,
2: right?
1: Yeah,
0: you know, maybe you may be like me. You ever see a like a really big, nice boat on a really, really small lake?
1: Always funny,
0: It just really always depresses me.
1: It kind of bums me out.
0: Yeah,
1: too.
0: They can't bring it up to speed. Same thing is true. There's a place that I go. They've got a rink that's really tiny, but they've got a full size Zamboni. You know, the guy driving that goes, well, can't even get it into third gear.
1: Piss
0: and pond.
2: Yeah, he calls it piss and.
0: Yeah. Am I the only one? You see a huge boat on a little tiny leg, you go, well, this blows.
1: Well, I don't
2: know. Josh said, always funny. I heard him.
1: It's funny to me. To me, it's, what were you thinking? I don't feel bad for the boat like you do, that it's not able to spread its legs spread its legs.
0: Put it really.
3: If you can afford a boat like that, why don't you take it where it belongs? Yeah,
0: get that throttle. Yeah. Okay, all right.
1: To me, you're an idiot.
3: Yeah,
1: that's what I see.
2: Yeah, it's not like you're building an ice rink on the Mississippi River. Okay, come on.
0: And there should be some kind of federal standard as to what you're allowed to call a lake versus a pond. if it's less than an acre, it ain't a lake. Okay.
2: I disagree.
0: No,
2: I think it's a fine lake.
1: I kind of agree. I think Lake Michigan should be a sea.
2: Yeah.
0: Well,
1: some of those Great Lakes are.
2: Yeah, can't see to the other side.
1: Yeah.
0: Mainly, I'm talking to people that develop apartment complexes.
2: I know.
0: Oh, have you been to Lakeview? Oh, how big is the lake? Half an acre. It's a pond, right?
1: Well, what are they supposed to call it?
3: Pond view?
1: Welcome to, you're going to smell weed and Indian food. Arms.
4: That's my place. Yeah.
2: That's incredibly accurate.
0: Very.
2: Yes. Yeah.
0: I wonder if we'll get a letter who we offended with that one. People are so thick-skinned. He said, that's sarcasm. Mm-hmm. But coming up, comedian Kostaki Economopoulos with All Pro Lines. Looking forward to talking to Kostaki about his NFL picks. Oh, speaking of NFL, Chick McGee has that shoe-in of the week, and you can be part of it and also win yourself some serious, serious jewelry from Steven Singer Jewelers. 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Just pick the winners in week 3 in the NFL. Don't worry about the spread. Have some fun. We hope to see you in the winner's circle, if you will, on the phone with Chick McGee doing the shoe-in of the week picks. But right now, speaking of the Chickster, he's right there.
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0: Chrissy Lee.
3: Yes.
0: What am I holding in front of my face?
3: A $5 bill.
0: Who'd like to win this?
1: Yeah, I'm in.
0: Right now. Ready?
3: Okay,
1: yeah,
3: what?
1: I will
0: give this to the first person in the next 10 seconds without consulting anything. What was Mr. Zamboni's first name, or where was he from, or how old was he when he died?
3: Oh, Jesus.
0: It's a three-parter.
2: You have to answer all three?
0: What was Mr. Zamboni's first name?
2: Luigi.
1: Nope. Anthony. Marco.
3: Nope. Joe.
0: Polo. No, how old was Mr. Zamboni when
1: 76.
0: He
1: 76.
3: 80.
2: 98.
1: 31.
2: He got caught in a Zamboni. Oh.
0: 87.
3: Oh.
2: What was his first name?
0: Frank.
3: Frank.
2: Frank Zamboni. Frank
3: Zamboni. Where's he from? Italy?
2: Yeah.
0: California. See, you missed them all.
1: No. Holy cow.
0: I wanted to give up that $5 more than you knew.
2: He's from Cali.
3: Well, I can take it off your hands.
0: The great Frank Zamboni.
1: Wow, from California.
0: Yeah, his family operated in an ice rink. Isn't that cool?
3: There you go.
0: And you think this isn't an educational show?
2: No,
0: return, more obscure trivia. These are the O'Reilly Auto Parts Studios, and this is the Bob and Tom Show.
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0: Are you really open on Sundays?
1: Yes, sir. Every day, including all holidays.
0: Labor Day?
1: Uh-huh.
0: Christmas?
1: Yes, sir.
0: New Year's?
1: You're not listening.
0: Okay, I've got it.
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5: I don't know four songs.
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7: Okay, it's over. Welcome back to the Bob and Tom Show. We're in the O'Reilly Auto Parts studios at the Incogni News Desk. It's Christy Lee.
5: Hi.
7: Hello, Pat Godwin.
8: Hey, Chick.
7: There's Josh Arnold.
9: We do have to share with everybody what
7: yeah,
9: happened.
7: That was amazing. Here's Ace Cosby. Hello. I'm Chick McGee, who was, you'll find this surprising, unbelievably slighted by Tom Griswold off the air.
9: Yeah, to off the air, Tom looked at Chick, engaged you in conversation.
7: Yes, started talking to me in conversation.
9: Spoke, asked you a question.
7: I answered, I was trying to answer.
9: As you were speaking.
7: He put his headphones on.
6: Because the break was about to start.
5: Well, why
9: no, wait, I mean,
7: no,
9: we had a good...
7: No, it wasn't.
9: We had a good 10, 15
5: See,
9: seconds.
5: We had time to answer you.
7: Why do you continue to... do you continue to lie when we're all watching?
6: Because I was proving a point.
7: My God.
6: My point was we were discussing what everyone's favorite curse word was.
9: Well, we yesterday. Were yesterday, so this was also...
6: Yes, but I knew that Chick would know the answer to this. There was a local sportscaster famous for using a really offensive curse word. And you got the answer. Congratulations. Oh.
7: And then I was going, yeah, but you put your headphones on.
6: What? Because you got the answer.
7: It was amazing.
6: Game over.
7: It was just amazing.
6: You win. That word was?
5: No. Mom stepping
6: yeah,
5: in here.
6: Really offensive.
9: It was quite a power move, though, which I guess I have kind of pulled that.
5: Have you?
9: Walking around my neighborhood or mowing my lawn, I'll have my ear things in, and I'll, if somebody stops to talk, when I'm done, they know because I'm putting those back in.
6: It can be very handy.
9: Yeah.
6: Yeah. I'm sure there are people right now listening wearing
9: whatever their
6: headphones.
5: Raycon earbuds.
6: Yeah. Mm-hmm. Whatever. Maybe the sealed headphones, perhaps walking around.
5: And people that forget that they have them on and they're, like talking out loud. They don't yell. You love that?
6: Yeah.
9: What?
5: Okay. Yeah.
6: All right. It's time to go to the mailbag here in the Bob and Tom program. What have you got over there?
7: Oh, me? Okay. Dear Bob and Tom Show.
9: He just took his headphones off.
7: This is for Tom from Terry with an I, E-R-R-I. Hey, Tom, you can get a clothes wringer on Amazon, just $163.
5: Oh.
7: There you go. Lots of them for sale, Terry says.
6: Yeah.
7: We were talking about a clothes wringer yesterday. I guess that's what they call it.
6: We had I worked at a place called Dowd Oldsmobile. Sometimes on the weekends, we'd wash cars with a chamois.
5: Mm-hmm.
6: And so you'd run them through this wringer. It was a hand crank wringer.
5: That squeezes all the water.
6: Squeezes, and then you go and you polish. They were great. I was thinking I'd like to get one for my garage. And you kind of mount it on an oil drum, and then, you know.
7: But Dowd Oldsmobile.
5: I can see you with an oil drum.
6: Yeah, I've got a feeling none of this would fly. I'd have to.
5: Do you have a workbench you can put it on? Do you have a workbench?
6: Kind of. It's more of a bureau.
5: In your garage?
6: In my garage. It was.
7: Tell me you have a fancy garage without telling me you have a fancy garage.
6: No, I don't. No, it was a piece of furniture at the old house. So it functions as a cabinet.
9: You've upcycled, we'll say.
6: Yes. Yeah. Thank you very much. Now, we've been talking a lot about obscure or old automobiles and trucks.
9: Oh, I thought that was over.
7: Yeah.
6: No, I'm going to.

0: started
1: bring
0: again.
1: It back.
2: This well, is this. See the
0: Studebaker.
2: No, no. I won't even read that part. It's primarily intended for Josh.
0: Well, what is it?
2: Joseph took the time and trouble to say, Josh.
3: Yes. Hi.
2: I have tarantulas.
3: You do.
2: 14 of them.
1: Has nothing to do with a car.
3: 14 tarantulas.
1: What the hell is going on here?
3: Unless they live in his car.
2: No, I skipped the part about the car because Josh is done with that topic.
3: Yeah, well, America is. yeah. I speak for the listener, really.
2: I think it's pretty cool. He had a, I had this same vehicle, by the way, but I didn't have the, a 91 Chevy Suburban.
3: Uh-huh. Oh, it's funny because we didn't ask.
1: Yeah.
2: It had ashtrays, and as this guy said, he had one that had swivel chairs in the back. I didn't know that. I've seen the...
0: There was a time when I didn't think you would ever stop talking about your Chevy Suburban.
1: Mm-hmm.
0: You had that forever.
3: And I drove one for years.
2: Yeah.
3: It was a Rawlings Company car.
2: I've had five of them.
0: Yeah. Is that right?
1: The only time I've seen swivel chairs is in a full-size van. You know, remember back in the day when people had a full-size van?
3: But in the Suburban they had them?
2: Yeah.
1: Huh.
2: I've never seen that. I had in my third one, I had the separate seats in the back. What do they call that?
0: Captain seats?
2: Yeah. In other words, to get to the third seat, you can walk between the two. Yeah, that's a great option, believe me.
0: I think vans have got an unnecessarily bad reputation.
1: I know.
3: Kidnappers ruined them.
0: Yeah, kidnappers ruined vans.
1: Can you still get a nice custom full-size van?
0: I'm sure you can.
2: Oh, you don't want to pay for it.
0: Yeah.
2: Huh. And I'm sorry, but the important part of this letter from Joseph was that he has tarantulas. 14 of them. I've raised them since they were the size of my pinky nail. All grew up to be gorgeous females.
3: Wow.
0: And I have sex with them.
2: Are tarantulas the one that, are they the one that kill their
0: mates?
2: Eat their mate after
1: No, that's a praying mantis.
2: Okay.
3: Yeah, so, wasps will do that. Praying mantis will do it. Some black widows will. Yeah. Yeah.
0: Wow.
2: Yeah. Wow. Okay.
0: Just rip his head right off.
2: Do you have any tarantulas?
3: No, not anymore. No, I had one for about 5 years when I was a kid.
2: Really?
3: Yeah. Fang.
0: Fang.
3: Yeah.
0: He has a fang, right?
3: Two fangs.
0: Two fangs.
3: Yeah.
2: What a great name.
1: Did he ever bite you?
3: No, never bit me. I didn't handle him.
0: What did you feed him? What was his diet?
3: Crickets. Yeah.
0: Crickets.
3: Yeah, he loved those. And
0: live crickets?
3: Yeah, so he would catch a bunch. Right. Like he would catch one, fang it, and then hold it, and then catch more until they became this ball.
1: And then
3: would kind of drink the ball, and then the discarded ball would be there.
0: Yeah.
3: It was gross.
2: Okay. Yeah. A Dear Bob and Tom show. I would like to provide, this is from Will in Mobile, Alabama. He goes, I want to provide another pedantic and trivial support of one of Tom's obscure references.
0: Oh.
2: You were talking about the British invasion, and Tom talked about Carnaby Street.
3: Mm-hmm.
1: God.
2: In the great song, this is good, Dedicated Flower of Fashion by...
3: Kinks.
2: Kinks, thank you, Pat.
0: Son of a bitch.
2: He mentions the Carnabation Army of Fashionable Mods.
1: Oh, God.
2: There you go. You a Kinks fan?
3: Yes.
4: I am, yeah.
3: Yes.
2: Great band. Perhaps the most underrated band of the British.
0: No, they're rated just about.
2: Oh, I don't think
0: where
2: so.
0: They should be.
2: Oh, great, great, great stuff. Yeah, Carnaby Street.
1: There's a
2: the fashion hub of the British invasion.
0: You've heard Come Dancing, right?
2: Yeah.
0: You've heard Come Dancing.
3: Dude, I like it. I can't help it.
0: No kidding.
3: Yeah.
0: Wow.
3: I do. It's not my favorite Kinks song, but I still like it.
2: Oh, okay. They've got great songs.
0: Mm.
2: And I think you can blame them for launching Van Halen in a way.
0: Oh, here's how Come Dancing starts. You'll love it.
3: I think it's fun.
2: Yeah. It's a sweet song.
4: The ice rink, apparently.
2: Kind of a New Orleans feel.
0: Good Lord.
2: New Orleans.
0: Oh, Zydeco?
3: I definitely get beach. I get tropical.
1: Like a steel drum thing.
3: It's a nice story, taking his sister dancing.
0: Well, you have this, and that's just about it.
2: Yeah.
4: Well, Waterloo Sunset. Low budget.
0: Waterloo Sunset is another
4: That's my
0: song?
4: Favorite. Yeah.
3: Picture's great.
0: Okay, and then the record people said, we need one just like You Really Got Me.
2: All the day and all the night.
0: Perfect.
3: Yeah.
2: Great stuff.
3: Great
2: stuff. Time to move forward here. We have more of your letters coming up. We'll have a sports broadcast.
3: You know, what if we all decided it's not time to move?
0: You know what? Though,
3: do you think we can fight back?
0: He had his he had his obscure reference verification from a poor listener, and now we try to pile on with more information. He doesn't want to hear it. He's done.
2: Well, we have a technical issue with the clock.
0: That is, since when has that ever influenced
1: stopped you?
0: There's only one. Yeah. There's only one time we're ever on time on this show, and you're skiing. Okay.
2: Okay. Well, when we return,
0: okay,
2: you can do whatever you want.
0: Really?
2: Yeah, sure. We can do a sports broadcast if
0: I don't want to do a sports.
2: Yeah, okay. I hope nobody hit the snooze.
0: I don't want to do it.
2: These are the O'Reilly Auto Parts Studios. 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
8: ABC News, I'm Sherry Preston. When the UN General Assembly gathers in New York this morning, President Trump will be there to speak to the world leaders. He is widely expected to defend the American war with Iran when he speaks this afternoon. Airlines are still unwinding a travel mess after flights in and out of some major eastern airports had to be shut down on Monday. ABC News transportation correspondent Gio Benitez says one key communication system failed and then there was no backup.
9: There was this backup 600-foot fiber line that was just inoperable, and we're learning that it was accidentally cut by a New Jersey Transit construction crew. At one point, the FAA put this ground stop for just about every airport in the Northeast because they needed to figure this out. United canceled almost every one of its flights. I mean, so this was a major, major headache.
8: A grand jury in Mississippi says there is no evidence of a crime in the death of 18-year-old Nolan Wells. He drowned over the 4th of July weekend. This is ABC News.
5: Are you ready to rule the road? 100.5, the Eagle Rocks. 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
3: Howdy.
2: Howdy do. There's Pat Godwin.
4: Hello, Chick.
2: Hello, Pat. There's Jeff Oskey.
5: Howdy.
2: Howdy. Howdy. There's Josh Arnold.
5: Good coffee. Good coffee,
2: Chick. Oh, yeah, I see that.
5: It's comforting without being coddling.
3: Ah.
5: Yes.
2: Oh, that is nice. Very nice.
6: Pretentious without being interesting.
2: Ace Cosby's here.
7: Hello.
2: I'm Chick, and hello. Hello, Tom. Our very own little disaster waiting to happen. It's Tom. Hello, Tom.
6: So yesterday I was complaining about the... I went to get these pots and pans. What do you call it? A cookware set or something?
5: Sure, yeah. Sure.
6: And all the good ones.
2: All the good ones.
3: You
6: can't put in the dishwasher.
3: Yes.
5: Right. Yeah.
6: What's the point? I work hard every day.
5: That nonstick stuff can last longer if you don't use it.
6: I work hard every day. I do the dishes every night, and I don't want to spend 30 minutes scrubbing out the stuff by hand. I've got a dishwasher. I worked hard to get a dishwasher.
5: All right.
3: So it's SOS bad.
5: If you use all stainless, you should be fine.
3: Yeah.
6: In any event, I did a little research.
3: Okay. Of course.
2: And why doesn't Cook wash the dishes? Or she just cooks, I guess. What about Cook?
6: Cook, you mean?
2: Cookie.
6: My wife?
2: No, I mean your downstairs maid.
6: I don't have a maid. The point is, it's irritating that... But I did find there's a brand out there that claims that they have all the high quality stuff that you can put in a dishwasher.
5: Okay.
6: I'm going to explore that.
3: Okay.
6: The kind I have it's named after that actor. What's his
3: name? Stanley Tucci.
6: I'd like to see Stanley come over to my house and wash it by hand. But it reminded me when I was building my house, I was trying to figure out what kind of a driveway to have, asphalt or concrete or whatever. And I wonder, and this my builder had me meet him at this guy's house, and this guy had this fancy driveway. Looked really cool. And then at the end of the meeting, the guy goes, oh, by the way, you can't plow this. You have to shovel it by hand.
5: What did you just say about Josh? Pretentious without being interesting?
6: Yeah. But I mean, Jeffrey, you'll agree. That's ridiculous.
5: Yeah.
6: Who's going to put in a driveway you have to hand? It depends where you live, obviously.
5: Well, I don't want to have a driveway that needs plowing.
2: Yeah.
5: I don't want that big a driveway. In all honesty, why don't you have a heated driveway?
6: Well, I'll tell you why.
3: I'm shocked that you don't.
6: Because here's why.
5: Okay.
6: This comes to us from Terry in Williamsport, Pennsylvania. And he won the home of
2: Little League Baseball.
6: Thank you very much.
5: Sure.
6: He goes, my wife and I are in our 70s. We're not allowed to shovel our driveway.
5: Ah.
6: So we thought about getting a driveway that is heated.
3: Mm-hmm.
6: The lowest estimate was $43,000 for our driveway, 33 feet long, 20 feet wide.
5: Oh, man, that is just so pricey.
2: I can't imagine what they have to go through on an existing driveway to put the heating elements in.
3: My neighbor looked into it. It was $100,000.
6: Yeah. I assume they have to dig it up and put all the pipes in.
2: I would guess.
6: He goes, that's, by the way, that's $65 per square foot. I could pay someone to stand out there all year long and shovel it for
5: easily.
6: 60% less than that. Okay. Thank you, Terry.
5: They do sell these strips that you plug in and you can put them over your driveway and stuff, and those will melt as it snows.
2: All right.
5: But
6: I kind of enjoy shoveling snow.
2: They have an app, too.
3: You're not allowed to do that.
6: Yes, I am.
2: No, you're not.
3: No, you're not.
5: Hey, we don't know what the doctors told.
2: You know, there are some lies that won't fly, okay?
5: Guys, he shovels snow. What's honestly the worst that could happen? True.
3: He could have a heart attack.
2: No, the best thing will happen is...
5: No, so what's the worst that could happen?
2: And you know, the show will be on time, then I can tell you that. Anyway.
6: I'm sorry.
2: There's a great app for snowing. I think it's called Snows and Mows or something.
3: Yeah, Snow and Plows.
2: You dial
3: plows
2: it up.
3: And mows.
2: Plows and Mows. Yeah.
5: Oh, cool.
2: You set an appointment, boom, they're in your driveway. Yeah.
3: I have a wonderful guy.
5: By the way, I was getting earlier. I want a very, very long driveway at some point. And, like, it'd be awesome to where you can't see your house from the main roads.
2: And don't
6: you really want that?
2: Don't forget, get that gate. Get the gate on the driveway.
3: I don't have a gate, but I have the driveway.
2: Dear Tom, this is another about your house. This is from David in Cedar Falls, Iowa.

0: Well, since your house is now haunted, David says.
1: I said, I think I've got some kind of weird laundry ghost, because it seems whenever I arrive at my house, there's something in the dryer.
2: The only annoying thing about a laundry ghost is after they wash the sheets, they wear them.
1: Yeah. Yes.
0: That's perpetual.
1: You know what I mean, though? You think, oh, I'm going to get home and I'm going to wash my stuff. And no, there's something in there and I'm not allowed to.
2: It's like living in an apartment again with shared laundry. Yeah.
3: Why can't you just fold the stuff that's in the dryer? Why can't you wash your stuff? By the time your stuff is done, it'd be
1: there's usually something in both the washer and the dryer.
3: Oh,
1: and then I've learned I'll hang all of her stuff.
0: Mm.
1: But I'll go in the weekend. There's something going on.
3: Oh, my God.
1: I'm just saying.
4: You live with other people.
2: This is no judgment at all. I am a little surprised you don't have two pairs.
3: Yeah, me too. Why don't you have your own in your closet?
5: Own washer and dryer.
1: Three houses ago, the people that built that house,
3: mm-hmm.
1: it was built in 1924, but they redid one of the upstairs bedrooms. And it was a laundry and closet.
2: Yeah.
1: That was great. That was amazing.
2: Nice.
1: The master bedroom and right next door.
5: The primary bedroom.
3: Yeah.
1: Yeah. Yeah, that's the house that had the sliding glass shower door that when I closed it once, the vibration set off the alarm and the cops all showed up. It had a glass break alarm.
3: Oh my God.
1: It was in the middle of winter. I was naked at the door. Hi, officer. What's going on?
3: Grab a towel? What the hell's wrong with you?
5: I'm surprised that doesn't happen more often than you.
1: I'm sorry. You have more.
0: Anyway, David says, since your house is now haunted, there's only one solution, and it is clear, David continues, you need to build a brand new house.
3: Oh, yeah.
0: Tear that old one down.
2: Have you considered that?
0: Hope this helps. Thank you, David.
1: I wouldn't live through it.
0: Cedar Falls, Iowa.
2: You know what? It's almost time, Tom, for you to break out your skeleton door. Ornate.
1: Had that yesterday. We was driving downtown to get coffee.
0: How big is the skeleton?
1: And there were two. They're regular human-sized skeletons.
2: But it's all fashioned into a huge arch.
1: A huge arch around the front.
2: And apparently that huge skeleton arch holds drones and places for snipers?
1: Yeah.
2: Is that the
3: one that's painted
2: that's
3: gold?
2: That's awesome.
1: Yeah.
3: They're painted gold.
1: Yeah, the skeletons are currently in the basement. I got to bring them all up. Yeah,
0: I saw
1: my first skeletons yesterday driving downtown.
3: Oh, I've seen them already.
1: Big ones.
3: Yeah. Why did you paint them gold?
2: Do you remember the picture? It looked cool.
1: Yeah, they're cool.
3: Yeah. Okay.
1: I don't know. It looks great.
0: That's gold.
1: I'll be putting that up in the next few days.
3: Oh, cool.
1: Maybe this weekend. Is that our letter segment?
0: Dear Bob and Tom Show, good morning. Chick, you've heard of the Madden curse, right? Who's ever on the Madden video game box? They're cursed.
2: Yes.
0: That exists, I guess. Well, Caleb Williams is on the cover this time around. He's coming off a fantastic season for a change, but Caleb being injured, maybe that's part of that Madden curse. We'll have to wait and see, but he's not as injured as they thought he was. Dear Bob and Tom, during your interview with Jim Flanagan, Tom mentioned how his blood is Rh negative. Did you say that?
1: Mm-hmm.
0: Rumor has it that ET extraterrestrials are associated with Rh negative blood. Since the origin of Rh negative is mysterious.
3: I'm Rh negative as well.
0: This is given weight to the rumor that Tom actually is an alien. Hmm. That's from Chris in Florida.
1: Could be.
0: You could be an alien.
1: Not telling.
0: The way you can't speak or talk.
2: Rh negative. Huh.
3: Yeah, are you Rh negative?
2: No, my blood type is O no.
3: Oh, no.
2: Classic old joke.
1: What's coming up? Go ahead.
3: This is from Arthur. Hey, Tom.
1: Yeah.
3: When it's your turn to provide goodie bags for your daughter's soccer teams, do you put your picture on all of them?
0: Oh.
2: Not a bad idea.
1: Wait a minute.
0: That's right. You start growing those listeners early, Tom.
1: I could probably get that made.
2: Yeah.
1: I'm amazed you can get everything. I even had my coffee stirrers.
0: Watch this, Pat.
1: My little coffee paddles.
0: You know what you got a job one's got to be today is refashioning Pat's poster for this weekend.
3: Oh, yeah.
1: No, have we posted it?
0: You need to do
1: yeah,
0: that.
1: Yeah, Pat's doing a special charity event, and they obviously AI'd this poster, and the picture of Pat, I don't know how, it looks nothing like you. There it is.
2: Even from like a distance, you can tell it's not him.
3: He looks like Kenny Rogers.
4: Yeah, he looks like Kenny Rogers. Yes. Number three.
5: You know what?
6: They added neck waddle, and that wasn't necessary.
1: I mean, it.
2: That's the thing about the adding neck model. The neck model, Pat, is I don't think they added neck. That's just a different guy.
1: Yeah, that's not you.
4: Not even looking at the neck model.
1: That looks like the last guy to die from the Kingston Trio.
2: You're right. Yeah. Last guy. That's just one of the guys from Alabama.
5: Boy, that it is a busy poster, as you can see.
1: Yeah, that's why I was laughing. Pat goes, busy. Hey, can you plug this gig? So he sends me the poster. We're on the air. I'm looking at it going,
5: holy hell.
1: I can't figure out what day it is. There are 1,000 words on that.
3: Well, it's Saturday.
1: But I had to go through 200 words to get there. There's an old saying about a decent billboard. Yep. What is it, 6 seconds? That's how much time you
3: should take. That's why they put them on those tiny little ones like you put on your desk, and you have to be able to read it from there so you can see it.
1: Because there are a lot of terrible billboards out there where someone didn't know what they were doing. You drive by and go, I have no idea what that was for.
3: Right.
2: It's going to be a great event, though.
3: Oh, yeah.
1: Oh, it's a nice charity thing. Pat will be great. It's just that picture.
5: Or whoever that guy is will be great.
1: He'll be great. Yeah, you're going to get there, Pat. Security's going to go, you're not Pat Godwin.
6: I hope that guy's funny.
1: There's Pat Godwin's picture.
5: That is so funny. That's not even an attempt to look like you. That's hilarious.
6: It's a hint of me, I guess.
1: Yeah, I mean, well, he's a Caucasian of a certain age, and that's it.
5: Boy, that is an interesting neck they put on.
6: Yeah, it's not mine.
2: I've also never seen you wear it. Your face. I've never seen you wear a jean jacket.
5: Although that's a nice jean jacket, though.
2: It's not bad.
5: Yeah,
2: looks good on that fella.
4: Yeah. What if you show up and there's a guy who looks just like that who's headlining?
1: Yes.
4: And Pat Godwin's just a name below. He's a country star. Yeah, he's gonna
1: is his country version of Tom Dooley in early number one.
6: Wow.
1: By the way, was that the most depressing song ever?
5: not participating.
1: Hang down your head, Tom Dooley.
5: In this conversation.
1: Yeah, that was a big hit for the Kingston Trio.
5: Hey, look at Christy over there at the Incogni News Desk.
3: Yeah, look at me. Did you know right now somewhere a stranger is buying a list? And I'm not talking about a list of like stocks or where Pat's going to be playing this weekend.
5: Or maybe a to-do list. No,
3: data brokers actually sell marketing lists. That's right. Your information is out there. You could be on a list like recently widowed, bad credit card declines. Rural and barely making it. That even is, ugh.
1: They got lists. I mean, yeah. Some of them are really awful.
3: And they only have to pay like.
1: Lady, recently widowed under 40.
3: Yeah.
1: They want to get your name.
3: They can scam you. 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You know, they can't harm you if they can't find you.
1: And part of this is getting fewer of those obscure things that, this is my mortgage payment. No, they're faking a bunch of stuff.
3: Right.
1: You'll get emails that look so real or texts that you think are from someone serious.
5: So, so real. It's amazing.
1: Mm-hmm. Yeah. It's almost gone to the point where you never know. You gotta do a backup call. Hey, this is the bank. Did you really send me this?
5: Right.
1: No, you got on some list. So Incogni can start the process of getting you off of them. INCOGNI, Incogni. Check it out, please. I think you'll really be happy about it. Now, coming up in the world of sports, we have exactly
5: what? Rams win the Monday Nighter over the Giants 28-6. Matthew Stafford, a record-setting performance. The Bears have announced that Caleb Williams might be ready for this weekend's game. Monday night's game against the Eagles. And also, we've got David Rush.
1: Oh, it's a good one
5: and
1: from
5: a
1: David.
5: World record.
1: And do you know what the shopping bag trick is?
3: We're going to find out, guys. No.
0: Well, you're
3: up.
0: Holding a shopping bag in front of your groin, but you've cut a hole in the back of it.
2: Is that it?
0: And,
1: you're almost there.
2: That guy been kicked out of Old Navy once.
0: Yeah. It's tougher to do with the clear plastic bag.
1: Yeah, we'll find out if you want paper or plastic when you shop

0: paper or plastic.
1: Whoa.
0: When you shopping bag your male member.
1: That's what I do when I show it to them.
0: Welcome back. These are the O'Reilly Auto Parts Studios. 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
2: ABC News, I'm Sherry Preston. When the UN General Assembly gathers in New York this morning, President Trump will be there to speak to the world leaders. He is widely expected to defend the American war with Iran when he speaks this afternoon. Airlines are still unwinding a travel mess after flights in and out of some major eastern airports had to be shut down on Monday. ABC News transportation correspondent Gio Benitez says one key communication system failed and then there was no backup.
3: There was this backup 600-foot fiber line that was just inoperable, and we're learning that it was accidentally cut by a New Jersey Transit construction crew. At one point, the FAA put this ground stop for just about every airport in the Northeast because they needed to figure this out. United canceled almost every one of its flights. I mean, so this was a major, major headache.
2: A grand jury in Mississippi.

0: happening on the Cromwell Ag Radio Network. December wheat futures fell 1.9% on Friday, 713 and a half a bushel at the Board of Trade. Traders cutting long positions in wheat ahead of the weekend. November soybeans fell 1.3% at 1303 a bushel. Corn for December delivery fell 0.6% at 527 and a quarter. Wheat futures led the way down for the grains complex, and traders pairing risk ahead of the negotiations between the U.S. and China. Wheat getting trimmed the most in the long position of the grain futures trade. Charlie Sinegar with Merrick said to us, it appears as if funds have been selling Chicago wheat against their longs in the bean and corn market, prepping for volatility if meetings between the U.S. and Chinese officials taking center stage, particularly in talks between the two leaders. Treasury Secretary Scott Bessent met with Chinese leaders yesterday in New York and said those meetings were very productive. Wheat exports out of Russia and Ukraine for the first quarter of the region's 26-27 marketing year, which began in July, fell to the lowest level since 2010-11, according to Sovcom. Combined exports totaled 8 million metric tons for the quarter, compared to 16.2 million a year ago. I'm Jeff Nelly.
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6: 6 on Wednesday. Currently, we have 57 degrees. I don't know if you want to come back in here, Tom, but the show has started. Hello.
7: The 47 coming up this weekend. Q95 welcomes Metallica Saturday, June 5th. That's 2027 at Lucas Oil Stadium. Tickets go on sale this Friday. And, oh, by the way, Gunner will have your tickets sometime this afternoon, starting at 3:40 in the afternoon.
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6: We're yelling at you to...
7: We're in the O'Reilly Auto Parts studios. 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
6: Hi.
7: There's Pat Godwin.
8: Hey, Chick.
7: Hey, there's Jeff Oskey.
9: Hey, man.
7: There's Ace Cosby.
10: Hello.
7: Hello, Josh Arnold. I'm Chick. Hello, Tom.
11: Sorry, I was just getting something for the charity thing that Pat's doing. I wanted to...
6: Okay.
11: I'll read it to you later. Sorry. Right here. There you go. Now. Are we going to segue into the world of sports? I was not prepared.
7: Los Angeles Rams beat the Giants last night 28-6. Davante Adams, which means the Vontae Adams, made 8 catches, 195 yards, and 2 touchdowns.
12: So, Chickster, are these the Rams everybody was talking about preseason?
7: Yes. These are the world beaters. These are the Super Bowl winners. They showed up last night.
12: Gotcha.
7: Aaron Donald was introduced. The place went bananas. Miles Garrett's still out with that knee problem. But they look closer to what everyone thought last night. But they were playing the Giants. The Giants are much better, much improved. But Stafford, 327 yards, 4 touchdown passes. Giants lost Jackson Dart to a left knee injury on their first offensive series. Have you seen Jackson Dart, Christy?
6: I have not.
7: You need to look him up. He is a handsome young man.
6: Is he?
7: I can't wait to see Jackson Dart's mom, the way I got it figured.
12: Oh, really?
7: Okay, because the apple doesn't fall too far from the tree, if you know what I mean.
12: That's right. That's right.
6: Oh, wow.
7: See, there he is. Doesn't he look like a teen idol?
6: Yes, he does.
7: Jackson Dart.
6: He is
7: blonde hair.
6: Very handsome.
7: Blue-eyed.
6: Young
7: look at
6: man.
7: That.
11: Cool name.
6: Mm-hmm.
7: Yeah, Jax. Hey, Jax.
12: Where your mom at, Jackson?
7: Tell your mom I'm looking for her, Jackson. I'm looking for your mom, Jackson.
12: I don't know why I put so much.
6: Her name is Kara. Oh, Chick. Kara Dart is a fitness instructor and former Nordstrom employee.
7: Oh, God.
6: Who went viral for her athletic physique and supported a New York Giants game. Oh, my God. She's beautiful.
11: And interestingly enough, he spells Jackson J-A-X-S-O-N.
12: All right.
7: She's too angular. They're not a soft spot on her body. How would you? You might cut yourself touching her. I don't like that.
12: J-A-X-S-O-N. Do we like that?
7: J-A-X-S-O-N.
12: I mean, it doesn't matter if we like it.
6: Yeah.
7: No, it's his name. Yeah.
12: Yeah, it's still a cool name, but.
7: Dart is almost, that can't be his, I mean, they shortened it to Dart of Whiskey or something, right? Dart Winowitz, maybe? I don't know.
12: It's spelled like his mom was a previous Dollar General employee as opposed to Nordstrom.
6: Oh, there you go.
12: I saw some pictures.
7: Oh, let me see the picture.
11: Yeah, she's gorgeous.
6: Mrs. Dart.
7: Oh, that's it?
6: Yeah, that's her.
12: Yeah. Isn't that a shame?
7: What about her? Isn't that a shame? Are there any nudes? Oh, anyway. Chicago Bears coach Ben Johnson is leaving open the possibility that Caleb Williams, the only Amish professional football player, might play in week 3.
12: Coach Ben Johnson was good in last picture show, wasn't he?

0: Philadelphia.
1: No. Yeah. Did you get the Academy Award?
2: I should have been nominated.
0: Okay. I'm sure he was nominated. He might have won now that I'm thinking about it. Marcus Mariota will start for the Washington football team this weekend as they host Super Bowl champion Seattle Seahawks. It couldn't get worse. Jaden Daniels out for the foreseeable future with another same elbow, same dislocation. FIFA president Gianni Infantino, or as I call him, Giant Baby, has suggested he'd be open to an independent review of the organization's governance system. I mention this because I just like saying Giant Baby.
2: Of course.
0: Yeah. Or which is better, Giant Baby or Johnny Baby?
3: I like
0: Johnny Baby too, though. You know,
2: I like that for like a 1930s movie.
4: Oh, Johnny Baby, please don't go out there.
2: Like an old Cagney film.
0: Settle down, doll. I'll be right back.
4: Baby.
0: All I got to do is go pick up this gun. It should be no problem at all. You know,
4: Johnny Baby.
0: You know I love you.
2: I don't like the song Johnny Angel.
3: Oh, I love that song.
2: What? It's too earnest.
3: And she just died 2 weeks ago.
5: Yeah.
2: I'm glad because I don't like that
3: song. Oh, that's just not nice.
0: Will, who dislike it, never have to worry about her doing it live.
2: When somebody does something you don't like, you want them to be dead.
0: Yes.
3: Well, thank you, Mr. President. That reminds me of this.
0: Uh-huh.
3: Johnny Baby, here we go.
6: Rachel Feinstein is our guest. Rachel, do you have your phone out already?
7: I do have it out.
6: Do you spend a lot of time?
7: I just got on Instagram. I don't really understand my phone. I just like hand it to people and I'm like, whenever anything happens, I just make weird sounds and I throw it to somebody.
8: Take a photo, something.
7: Yeah, I'm like, I don't know how everything works. Like, I just started Instagram like 2 days ago and I forgot already how to place videos on it. I don't know how to use any of it. It frightens me. But
6: are any of these erotic or are these just primarily?
7: No, they're all erotic. Just pure.
8: Every one of them.
7: Yeah.
9: Doesn't he have great
7: I'm
9: questions?
7: I'm a comedian, but it's my erotic channel.
10: Yeah.
7: And it's great. It's just me taking sponge baths with other women.
6: How about you and your boyfriend? Did you ever exchange the so-called sexting messages?
10: It doesn't have to be a photograph.
7: A bit of role play. Mm-hmm. Yeah, I'm always up for a bit of role play. But the thing is, like, I like to pretend, like, you know, in those old movies, like, the women were always just these wild morons, you know?
6: Mm-hmm.
7: Like, and they were always, like, lost. And so I like to pretend, like, I don't understand stuff and he's going to explain it to me, know?
6: Oh, that's good.
7: Like, I don't understand it. When I try to do stuff on my own, I get all confused, like, you tell me.
8: This is a zipper.
7: It's a zipper then. Okay. And then I like to pretend, like, the guy tricked me into the sex, and then I'm like one of those morons from the old movies, and like the moment it's done, I'm realizing it's like all been some sort of a ruse. I like to be like, but I thought you said that was going to help the children get their cure for polio. You said if we did all those awful things, it would help those poor children. Wait a second, Johnny, it was all a lie, wasn't it?
9: That's right, baby, it was a lie. That's right. Just shut your mouth.
10: Dead on.
8: Hilarious.
7: Those children are no better for the godless things we've done. Now look at me laying here all covered in sin.
8: I like that.
3: That is awesome.
0: Covered in sin.
3: Yeah. That's Johnny.
0: Johnny, baby. WNBA winners last night, Atlanta over New York, Phoenix beat Dallas, and an influencer named Frankie La Pena, which is Frankie the penis.
2: That's right.
0: Right?
2: Yeah.
0: Took on a 6-foot-tall robot.
2: He did.
0: In what has been called the first human versus Terminator robot fight.
10: Ooh.
0: A robotics company based in California, REK, organized the fight where Mr. La Pena faced off against a human-piloted engine AI robot.
2: Wow.
0: La Pena able to get in a few punches before
2: being torn asunder.
0: The 6-foot-tall, 165-pound robot began unleashing kicks that sent the influencer tumbling to the ground time and time again.
10: Yes. God.
2: Oh, you're team robot on this?
3: Oh, absolutely.
0: Really? It's an influencer.
3: Taking on an influencer, the more dead influencer.
2: Look at this robot. Man. Would you get in the ring with that?
10: No.
2: Look at how horrifying it is.
0: Holy hell.
2: It looks like a Terminator.
0: Yeah.
2: It's got a skull-like robot face.
0: Oh, my God.
3: Yeah, the robot kicks him. It looks like it's going to kill him.
0: Well, there's no way
10: that
0: to hurt the robot, right?
10: Whoa.
0: Yeah.
2: Yeah, those are strong kicks, dude.
3: It's knocking the guy over.
11: Kicks him across the ring.
2: Right.
10: Oh.
2: Everybody's laughing.
3: Yeah.
11: And it's doing a dance after.
2: Yeah, like shakes out.

0: It says it's so someone's operating the robot.
1: Right.
0: I'm wondering, do they?
2: Oh, they're operating a remote control. Okay.
0: Is it one of those things where the robot duplicates the motions that the guy's making?
1: Right. I don't know if the guy's wearing like a suit that would then, or if he is like a VR headset.
2: I thought the robot was autonomous. He's doing it.
1: It's that human driven. Right.
0: But it really does look like the robot from Star Wars. It very humanoid looking.
1: From Terminator more so.
3: Terminator.
2: Absolutely.
0: What's the gold robot in Star Wars?
1: C-3PO, which that does not look like.
2: No, it doesn't look like it at all.
0: It's got a head, really? Head arms.
1: It does have a head and arms.
0: Humanoid. It's shaped like a human.
2: Uh-huh. Just like the robot from Star Wars.
1: It is humanoid, yeah.
4: Yeah. As was just annoyed.
1: Looks just like C-3PO.
2: It doesn't at all. Yeah. First of all, C-3PO is gold for starters.
3: And kind of walks with a scary skull
1: yes. head.
3: That skull head was horrifying.
2: It looks exactly like Terminator.
1: That skull head is right from the Terminator. I never saw it, therefore it doesn't exist.
0: I never saw the Terminator because I would never see a movie that stupid.
1: Yeah, yeah. Everybody knows how dumb those films are.
4: Millions and millions.
0: I'll be back. Well, fortunately, that influencer won't be back because this thing kicked the living crap on him.
1: He's lucky he didn't rip his arms off.
3: Yeah.
1: Yeah, we don't know how strong this thing could be.
4: It looks terrifying.
1: Why wouldn't you just enter the ring with a glass of water?
3: Short circuit him? I win.
2: Or like a taser, probably driving crazy.
0: Squirt gun go deep into the circuitry.
3: Do you think those pads on him, you had to hit those pads exactly right to knock him out? Did you notice that he had like...
1: The robot did?
3: Yeah.
1: I did not notice that.
2: You know what we have to figure out though is how to disable these robots. Who are
1: too late.
2: Is it too late?
1: While it was fighting, already gave birth to four new robots.
2: Oh my God. From Utah Tech University, they will be hosting Weenie Mania this week. According to reports, the event invites dachshund owners to see how well their dog stacks up against others in a non-competitive race.
1: I'm going to say 80% of people call dachshunds wiener dogs, not weenie dogs.
3: You're right.
2: But what would you call many wiener dogs racing? I think Weenie Mania is okay. No?
0: This is the second one of these we've had in 2 weeks.
2: Wiener Mania.
3: Or dachshunds?
0: Yeah, we had one. I think it was just last week.
1: Yeah, some were dressed up.
2: This annual competition started in 2024 and now includes 40 dogs and also obstacles. The festivities begin tomorrow. 40 old dogs, huh? 40 dogs.
0: Now, Christy, didn't you go to a fraternity party once called Weenie Mania?
3: No.
0: A toga party with no underwear. It's Weenie Mania.
4: I've been to Dick Days.
1: You have?
4: Down in Missouri for Dick Van Dyke.
3: Oh, yeah.
1: Okay. Yeah, it's a big celebration.
4: Yeah, big time.
1: They had the tripping over the Ottoman obstacle course.
4: Oh, yeah, that's great.
2: Dick Van Patten, Dick Van Dyke.
1: Right.
2: Dick. Dickalicious?
1: Dickalicious was the snow cone stand.
2: That's what I thought.
0: Stupid. What product did we have that was Dickalicious?
2: It's Dickalicious.
0: Yeah, that was something. Was that the Dickens
3: Might have been Dickens Cider.
2: Might have been Dickens.
0: Yeah, it is. That was
2: Dickens. Now, back to David Rush, everybody.
3: He's back.
2: Who some people think is a regular on the show. David Rush has broken the Guinness World Record for the fastest time to flip 10 cups.
3: Oh, come on, Tom.
2: What do you mean?
1: Flip a cup?
0: This is really hard.
2: Rush had to flip 10 plastic cups one at a time off the edge of a table with each cup making a rotation. And landing upside down.
1: Yeah.
2: All 10 had to land correctly, and he did it in 6.63 seconds.
1: That's impressive.
2: Beating the previous record of 7.57 seconds.
1: Christy, I'm not saying this is cool. I'm just saying that is impressive when you watch those videos.
0: It took him a long, long, long time.
2: Rush said, with more than 400 records under my belt, I thought flipping 10 plastic cups face down would be easy. He continues, it was not. I practiced thousands of flips for weeks, even attempting it live at my niece's school. At least I thought it was my niece. I'm not really familiar with...
1: That is the age group of this cup flipping stuff.
2: Yeah. Several near misses. He says his persistence paid off.
0: Do we have a video of this?
3: Jealous that he has all this time.
4: I don't know. I think there's a few fraternities that have some

0: guys.
1: They do.
2: That could beat this
1: all day long.
3: But they'd have to drink the beer out of him first.
0: Right.
3: To make it. Yeah, he.
0: Wait, we just watched him fail?
2: Yeah, that was a fail.
0: Thanks, Jason.
1: Well, we always got, you got a taste of what he was going for there.
2: Mm-hmm.
3: Yeah, it's very tricky. He says, just try it. It's much harder than it looks. So, again, thank you, David Rush. I'm a big fan.
2: I'd rather read.
3: What?
2: I said, I'd rather read.
1: Oh, I'd rather read my own obituary than
2: sit there and practice. Flipping cups.
4: Hey, honey, come in here and take a look at this guy.
3: Yeah. David Rush makes drinking games uncool. Is that what you're saying? I think it's great.
2: Well,
3: fun.
2: He's not drinking beer out of them. That'd be different.
3: Yeah, no, that would be great.
2: Yeah, drink a beer, flip a cup. Drink a beer, flip a cup. Now you got some.
3: What would you put, like, just a shot beer, of beer in each one?
2: Yeah.
0: Yeah.
3: No, but yeah, that.
0: What's the game you used to play, Pat?
1: Drink a beer, flip a car.
0: And before that, didn't you play drink a beer, flip off a cop?
1: Oh, that's a dangerous game, right?
0: Yeah,
4: you had some great games then. Well, I kind of miss them. Yeah.
3: And then after that, it's flip over and meet your roommate.
1: Sodomy,
0: but no beer.
3: Sodomy. Is such a lovely word. Coming up, we have Christy Lee at the Incogni news desk. What have you got over
2: there?
3: No
2: wiener dogs, but we have golden retrievers in the news.
3: Oh, boy.
2: A golden retriever. Yes, your favorite, isn't it, Chip?
3: And, you guys didn't care for my description of the robot, but coming up, we have robo-toilets are coming.
4: See, but that shouldn't be allowed to be called a robot. A robot should have a head and arms.
3: Well, these toilets are robotic.
1: Does it have an arm to wipe you?
4: There you go.
2: No.
1: Too far.
3: Yeah, nothing can go wrong there.
4: A wiping station? It looks like a shoe shiner? You know, how about that?
1: Must wipe.
3: Will that be part of our future? I'm glad I'll be dead by then. I don't want the auto wipe. Thank you very much.
4: Tired of that chore, wiping your own ass. Well.
3: It'd be like a car wash. You can either get the full coupon. Okay.
4: That's a good shoe shiner.
3: Yeah, we're gonna come right back to the O'Reilly Auto Parts Studios. 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
6: Hi, Chick.
5: Hi there. There's Pat Godwin.
7: Hello, Chick.
5: Hello. There's Jeff Oske.
8: Six on Wordle.
5: Six. Oh, I think four. Four today. Day. There's Josh Arnold.
9: Hi there.
5: There's Ace Cosby.
10: Howdy.
5: I am Chicken. Hello, Tom. I
11: haven't done Wordle yet. I believe we have, I think the comparison photograph is now ready. I know this is radio, and I apologize. But Pat is doing a very special benefit show coming up Saturday night in a place called Cambridge City. And there's a poster was made of the event. And I just want to tell people, AI can be very tricky.
5: And is a better poster coming? Please tell me it is.
9: Yeah, it's done. There's a new one out. Yeah.
11: Okay, but do we have a copy? Okay, that is, there's a real picture of Pat Godwin from the left.
9: What did they take that left one from? I look worse.
5: Oh, boy.
9: Can I have some approval, please?
5: Is this a Subway ad?
6: And why don't we just take a picture of you today?
9: They got me at 240 pounds there on the left.
10: Yeah, that's... Drew Powell is Pat Godwin.
5: You look like Steelers head coach Mike McCarthy. A little bit.
11: And then on the right...
9: I'll take the right one at this point.
11: Yeah, the guy on the right.
9: Looked like my grandfather.
10: The actual
9: on steroids.
10: Picture of Pat looks like it should have a caption that says, "You won't believe picture number 8. What they look like now.
5: Where is Pat Godwin now?
9: God.
11: I like Josh's joke. Drew Powell is Pat Godwin.
9: You look worse than Wells at the end.
5: Oh, my gosh.
11: In any event.
10: And you look so happy.
11: Pat is
5: so perfect.
11: So Pat's doing this charity.
10: If only we could see the KFC bucket in your hand.
9: So, it got me at 240.
11: So we have a terrible rendition of Pat. And so to contrast it, you find a worse one?
9: they're having fun in the back is what they're having.
10: I think they are having a good time.
5: Oh, okay, there we go. Oh, see, that
10: so
5: one.
10: You can see how AI
6: absolutely, I can see that.
9: Yeah, of course.
6: Yes.
10: Attempted.
5: No, the can... one on the left looks nothing like you. Either one.
10: No, that is.
5: Oh, my fault.
11: No. But yeah, Josh is right. You can see AI, they got the eyebrows right. They got the wrong nose. The face is longer. It's just... you've got a turkey neck.
5: Open. Tom, you've got to do another poster for them. You can't have a rogue poster out flying around out there. Come on now.
11: Okay. They've already redone it once. Is that correct? Mm-hmm.
9: They've done a new version.
8: Okay. This side by side is worth having VIP or going to our YouTube page.
6: Thank you.
11: Absolutely. Yes.
8: This is so good.
10: But Pat, you know what's funny? When you were as big as you, I didn't see you as a big guy. I didn't look, maybe because I guess because I was bigger.
9: Yeah, you've slimmed down quite a bit too.
10: No, I know, but I
9: look at old photos of you and I'm just shocked at how good you're doing.
10: We all were.
9: I look at photos of me like, wow, is that ugly?
10: No, you were still handsome.
9: One of my specials, I am just huge. I can't even look

0: Louisiana.
1: Is that the dry bar one?
0: Yeah. No, no, that's the open bar one. Woo.
1: Wow.
0: Fatty Bumbalatty on that one.
1: How's the dry bar special doing?
0: Real good. Thank you for asking.
1: Well, great. Very nice. And how does one watch that?
0: You go to drybar.com, and or you can go to YouTube.
2: Poor Tom. He wants a free version. He wants someone to say, oh, the Dry Bar special, tonight, 8 o'clock on ABC. Mm-hmm. That's what he wants.
1: Well,
2: bless his heart.
1: Is that what's happening?
2: It's not going to. Okay. I'm never going back to that.
1: Pat will be doing a special flood relief project in a place called Cambridge City at 7 o'clock Saturday night. Very good, Pat.
3: Folks in Dayton could get to that, too. It's not that far.
0: Oh, yeah?
3: Yeah.
0: Mm-hmm. Very nice.
1: Now, and it'll be your G-rated show.
0: Yeah, there's going to be kids there. I'll play it.
2: Oh, nice. Good.
0: A little safer.
2: Hmm. Huh? They'll love it.
0: I won't be doing a Good Beaver Gone Bad.
4: What about that pube song? You gonna do that?
0: I won't be opening with the pube song. So in fact, I have no material like that.
2: It's going to be a nice tight nine.
0: Yeah, 3 minutes. And,
4: hey, what? It's Godwin. Can I borrow your toaster?
0: Yeah. And your act?
2: Tom, I think you're being too modest. You you have to make a poster for this. For this concert.
1: I'm actually doing I'm doing the album cover today.
2: Oh, all right.
1: For our vinyl album.
3: What's the name of the album?
1: Oh, well, it's in dispute.
3: Oh, what do you mean it's in dispute?
1: We're arguing. I'm going to win because I'm the only one that gets to vote.
3: So. Right. So well, why is there a dispute?
4: No, I want to be surprised. With. Don't tell us what the... Yeah, okay. Yeah.
3: Why are you making it a dispute when you know you're going to be the one to pick the title?
1: Yeah, I know. Just making them feel like they have a vote.
3: Okay.
1: You want to make people think they have... They
2: something have. Something for the masses okay. Every now and then.
3: Yeah. Yeah. Fair enough. Yes.
1: It's going to be a cool cover, though. We're doing a vinyl album. It's going to have a Pat Godwin song on
0: oh,
1: it.
0: Oh, man, I am so
1: a
0: flattered.
1: Josh Arnold song
0: yeah,
1: on
0: I know.
1: It.
0: It's killer.
1: Oh, it's fun.
4: Do I know what song it is?
0: apparently not.
1: Nope.
0: Uh-huh. It's great, though.
2: The last thing we need is you messing this up, okay?
0: You're right.
2: Just because it's your material. It's don't
1: like,
2: worry about it.
1: It's like whenever I work with Haywood, the trick is you get Haywood in, then get him out, then you do everything else. Otherwise, if he has any input, it'll never happen. Okay. Now, we got Christy, what's going on over there?
3: I'm sorry, I
1: misspoke. I should have said, what's going on at the Incogni news desk?
3: We are talking about robots. New York City is rolling out futuristic public robo-toilets that give users exactly 10 minutes to finish their business before the door automatically opens.
2: Oh, come on now.
1: This is a really bad idea.
3: The first two high-tech throne bathrooms began operating in September as part of a $4 million pilot program. A total of 17 units are expected to open across all five boroughs in the coming months.
1: So I did the math on this.
4: Okay.
1: 4 million divided by 17. $4 million for 17 toilets. That's a little over $235,000 a toilet.
3: Aren't you glad you don't pay New York City taxes?
2: They're very nice toilets.
3: Oh.
1: I mean, come on.
3: 10 minutes.
4: They had to, this might surprise some people. They had to do something, though. The public restroom issue in New York City is insane.
2: That's true. Yeah.
4: If you've ever gone and you've had to, it's...
1: Yeah. Well, if you take the population of New York and you have one toilet for every 50 people, it's going to be $1 trillion.
2: So can you imagine having a little business and having a restroom and letting people use, I mean, keeping it clean?
3: How are they going to clean
2: my
3: that?
2: Gosh.
4: Well, if you are going to do it in New York, you do have to have this timed thing.
1: But I mean,
4: otherwise, you're going to have people living there.
1: But is there a buzzer or is it?
3: The door opens.
4: No, apparently... for like 30 seconds or a minute, they say your time is about out. They give you time to at least, what I read, pull up your pants.
1: Okay.
3: All right.
1: Well, they should have a snooze button.
4: Yeah, exactly.
3: Where you get an extra minute.
1: Yeah, I'm sorry, but I've only got one more guess on connections.
4: Yeah. It could be like the old operator. Your time's almost up. Insert $5 more right? for another 2 minutes. And you're like, it's worth it.
1: Yeah, maybe it could be a pay thing after 10 minutes or something. But
2: what happened to the pay toilets? Wasn't it like a dime or something?
3: They still have them in Europe.
0: Yeah, all over
3: Europe. Yeah.
2: Pop a dime in there.
3: Yes.
2: Put a quarter in. Yeah.
3: There you go.
4: Huh.
1: That's a picture of one of these toilets.
4: All right.
3: And
1: it's got the word throne on it.
2: Oh, it has a ventilation system there.
4: On one side it says jacketorium. That's what it's going to be used for.
1: It looks like a small shack, and it's more than $250,000. They're not getting their money's worth on this.
2: Hey, can we go somewhere? Yeah, sure. Let's go over to the throne room.
4: Yeah.
1: Is that hooked up to a traditional sewage system or is it a tank?
3: I'm sure that it's a tank and they probably have to come empty it.
1: Wow. Okay, well.
3: I don't know. Who knows?
2: Wait till that crew goes on strike.
4: Remember when the garbage men did?
2: Oh, my gosh.
1: Here I sit all brokenhearted. The door flew open before I started.
0: Very good.
1: What's coming up, Christy Lee?
3: We have a golden retriever who enjoyed a burglar, so to speak.
2: He's a good boy. Yes.
3: He didn't scare him off. And we have Kostaki Economopoulos coming up.
1: Oh, we sure do.
0: Yeah, he's a good boy.
3: He is a good boy.
0: You cute little Greek boy.
2: He's the golden retriever of comedians.
3: Yeah.
1: And coming up, I'll remind you that this is, week three of the NFL beginning Thursday night. Get your picks in. 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
6: Good morning. A Jonesboro man with 17 prior arrests is being held on $1 million bond after police say he grabbed a child from behind and sexually assaulted her. The incident happened on Hoover Street. The young girl fought back by punching him in the face before she was able to get away. James Smith is facing a felony second-degree sexual assault charge, and he's been ordered to wear a GPS ankle monitor. In other news, a Little Rock woman is facing a felony aggravated assault charge after police say she tried to run over another woman with her vehicle during a fight they were having. Apparently, she missed the woman but crashed into an apartment building on North Caraway Road. Nautica Rogers is her name. She was already serving a suspended sentence for a prior violent offense. She threw hot grease on somebody. Now she's being held on a $25,000 bond. Wow. Your KH Storm Team forecast. How's this for a first day of

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1: That would be me, yeah. Uh-huh.
0: There she is. There's Pat Godwin.
2: Hello.
0: Hello. There's Jeff Oskey.
3: Hi.
0: There's Josh Arnold.
4: Hi.
0: Well, there's Ace Cosby.
5: Hi.
0: Hello, Tom. How are you?
5: Good. I'm going to look it up that way. And
4: I'm going to look it up in that way.
5: You know what I see?
0: What do you see?
5: I see Kostaki Economopoulos, our NFL correspondent, the man behind all pro lines.
0: By the beard of Kostaki Economopoulos.
1: Whoa.
0: Oh, look at that.
1: Look at that shirt.
4: Oh, that's a cool shirt. A button-down all pro line
1: yeah,
4: shirt.
1: Yeah, like a Hawaiian
0: yeah.
1: shirt.
0: That's nice.
6: Impulse. Yeah. Impulse buy.
3: Oh, wow. That's not for sale in your...
6: That is a one of one.
3: Oh,
5: that's very nice. It's very nice.
1: You would look good in that.
4: Thank you.
5: Now, Kostaki, a big game last evening. You live in Los Angeles, California. Are you a fan at all of the L.A. Rams?
6: I'm trying to be. Yeah, I like the Rams. I like Stafford went to Georgia, so I'm rooting for him. And Todd Gurley was here with the Rams for a while. And yeah, I like the Rams. I've been to a few Rams games. The tailgates are fun and... You know, that's a fun team. They weren't very good in Australia, but now that they're back on their own time zone.
1: Yeah,
6: they're good. And I have to like a different team because my traditional team is really terrible.
0: The Atlanta Falcons, of course.
4: Are they 0-2?
6: Oh, yeah. Is there a worse record possible? That would be good. I'd say the Falcons were a clown show, but it's easy to sell tickets to a clown show. That's a clown show. Everybody stays till the end.
0: Right.
6: And when 11 clowns get out of the car, they know where to line up and how to throw the ball. Falcons quarterback Cooper Rush played like a Buddhist. He gave up all attachments to the football. He proved that all of life is suffering.
0: Yes, sir.
6: Especially when you're a Falcons fan. The Dolphins and Browns and Titans appeared to be playing for the first draft pick, and the Falcons said, hold my beer.
0: Yeah.
6: But when they tried to hand it to their friend, it got picked off. The Falcons are already on their fourth quarterback. It's game two. What? One more, and they get a free Subway sandwich.
0: it was announced Michael Penix will start the upcoming week. Yeah, that's right.
6: I'm excited about that. That's at least some hope.
0: Right.
6: They say if you have two quarterbacks, you have no quarterbacks. What if you have four quarterbacks? Is that minus two quarterbacks?
0: I think it might be.
6: All right. This real stat. I don't know if you saw this, chick. If you spike the ball into the ground on every play, your passer rating is 39.6. Sunday, the Falcons' collective passer rating was 38.2.
0: Ooh. Wow.
6: Yeah.
0: That's amazing.
6: That is amazing.
0: The Falcons go to Lambeau Field Thursday night to take on the Green Bay Packers. The Falcons are getting 7 at Lambeau.
5: Not enough.
6: Doesn't seem like enough.
0: Thursday night, yeah. I don't know.
6: Three night games the next 3 weeks for the Falcons.
0: Oh, my goodness.
6: This Thursday, the following Monday, then the Sunday night. Now, the third game could get flexed out. If the Falcons get flexed into the SEC,
0: that might happen. right.
6: Flex them back to Saturdays. Falcons are out there flaunting their bend, but also break defense. It's not good. They're not expected to move Tua. That's the news. It's dangerous to move him. At this point, he's like a Fabergé egg. You can't move him.
0: I think everyone's waiting for that. If he takes a... Yeah, he's concussion prone now. I don't know anything. You know that.
6: It's tough.
0: Yeah.
6: Yeah. The Falcons, they're the worst team in the worst division. The Titans said, first time? The Titans, listen to this stat. 1-10, their last 11 home games. Mm. They have a worse home record than the Menendez brothers.
0: Oh, you should see how heartily Tom is laughing at that.
6: Depends on your perspective. From the Menendez brothers' point of view, they went 2-0. So
4: right.
6: It's I never got this alert before. I posted that meme on Facebook, and they alerted me that.

0: They will not be showing that joke to anyone under 18.
1: Is that right?
0: All right. That's fine. Wow. I guess Zuckerberg doesn't want his kids getting any ideas.
2: Yeah. Yeah. That's funny. Wow.
0: Bears lost their starting quarterback. The Vikings outsmarted them by not having a starting quarterback in the first place.
1: That's right.
0: That's one way to do it. Caleb Williams, former Madden cover, carted off. They call it the Madden curse because you get mad and curse when your player goes out. the Bears scored 59 points last week. This week, three. They didn't just regress to the mean. They regressed to the Falcons. That's bad. The Bears looked so good last week, and this week not so much. They're the Sarah Jessica Parker of the NFL.
1: Oh, yeah. Yeah, that's true. Yeah.
0: You never know what you're going to get. Concerns about the field in Brazil. Brazil, I'm just guessing here. The field's completely bare around the goal line with short grass above that. After failed contract talks, Parker Washington is betting on himself. Oh, Parker does it. He's brave. Pete Rose does it. Can't get into the Hall of Fame.
1: Double standard. Double standard.
0: Double standard.
1: That's right.
0: Chiefs George Karlaftis jumped off sides. First time a Greek has ever been early to anything ever.
3: Oh, is that a stereotype? I didn't realize.
0: Oh, yeah.
1: Really?
0: Yeah,
1: for sure. Is there a Greek people time? Is that right?
0: Yeah, that's right.
1: Huh.
0: Yeah, same idea. We'll see you guys at 8. No, you won't. No, you won't.
2: This is news to me.
1: Yeah.
0: Oh, you didn't know this? Yeah.
1: No.
0: You take your time. What's the hurry? That's why the economy fell apart. Packers have a kicker named Trace Mack. What a cool name for a kicker. It literally means three hit. Right? It's perfect. And let's close on this one. Isaiah Pacheco, Lions running back. He had surgery. This was from the actual report. He had surgery to remove a body that was pressing on a nerve. Hey, I had the same procedure. It's called a divorce.
1: That woman in my last nerve or having a big party.
0: Pressing on a nerve.
1: That's right.
2: Kostaki Economopoulos. Kostaki, are you on the road?
0: Yeah, I'm going to... Where am I going? I'm going to, oh my goodness. I'm so sleepy.
3: Well, where can people go and look for themselves?
0: Oh, Thursday. Thursday, I'm going to Talent Oregon.
3: Somebody call the Better Business Bureau.
1: Yeah,
3: huh?
1: Right. Yeah.
0: Nice.
1: So you're gonna be on stage when the Falcons are playing? Will you get, I bet you get updates from the crowd or something.
0: Yeah, I bet you're right. It's at Pacific Coast time, so they'll probably be down by 40 by the time we go up.
1: Oh, yeah. Okay.
0: And then Friday night, the Chico Theater Company, Chico, California.
1: All right. Hey, all right. I'm Chico. Welcome.
3: Not my joke. And,
1: I know.
2: If we asked for an AI summary of this last 10 minutes, it would be Falcons, not good.
0: That's right.
2: Way to summarize. Thanks, Kostaki.
4: Great stuff. Hi,
2: Kostaki.
4: Yes. Nice shirt.
2: Great live stand-up comedy, live and in person. Go see him coming up this weekend. Now, one of my favorite things, besides stand-up comedy.
1: We get a lot of products here at the Bob and Tom Show, but this is really an interesting invention, especially... For grandmas and granddads and parents who don't live with their kids anymore. Yeah, this is really cool.
4: And you live far away from your kids.
2: The Aura Frame. Well,
1: they're in Chicago where you lighten up.
2: It's all about having photographs. It's kind of like a little mini slideshow back in the days of the slide. But it's not that mini. It holds unlimited storage of photographs and videos. There's one right behind Josh, that was a picture of Christy and Miss Hooker.
1: And a big thank you to Aura Frames for sort of almost as close as anyone's ever come to explaining the internet to Tom.
4: Oh, yeah. He can actually do this.
1: Yes, he can actually do this.
2: Mm-hmm. I mean, you take the Aura Frame, you don't have to plug it into your computer or anything.
1: That's right.
2: I could take my phone right now.
1: No.
2: And add a photograph to that sequence of photographs inside the Aura Frame.
1: You gotta be kidding me.
2: There's a picture of That's Josh and Chick McGee.
1: And Sue, it looks like we're going to court, Josh. Yeah. Did we go to court that day? Yeah.
2: Okay. 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A-U-R-A, AuraFrames.com. And like Chick said, this is a great gift and a really cool product. I have one at my house. As soon as you walk in, you can see it right over there and on the left. And there's a bunch of cool photos on there. I'm about to.
1: Right over there on the left, huh?
2: When you walk all in, right. you take a right turn, sure. Then right there on the left.
1: Oh, yeah.
4: Okay.
1: Yeah.
2: It's where I keep all my mail.
1: None of us have been there except Ace.
2: Okay. I didn't allow Ace in that wing.
1: Oh. All right.
2: 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It's A-U-R-A, AuraFrames.com. It's a great gift. Christy Lee, what is coming up from the Incogno? What news?
4: Incogno desk we have. Penis growing. With a shopping bag, will that work?
1: We're going to say, thank God, it grows. Okay.
4: Whew. Well.
3: Oh, it have to.
4: Well. Yeah.
2: We'll find out about that.
4: And there's a big trend in threesomes happening. I don't know if you guys heard about this.
1: Is there a threesome newsletter or
4: apparently,
1: something?
4: Apparently, threesome interest is on the rise.
2: Is the new trend another dude? No thanks.
1: Plenty. They got plenty of those, right?
2: Okay. Yeah. These are the O'Reilly Auto Parts Studios. 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
6: Good morning. A Jonesboro man is facing an aggravated assault charge after police say he pointed a gun at someone and asked if they were ready to die. There was a fight outside an ASU frat house after Kamari Henry and his group were turned away from a party. He admitted to having a firearm, but he claimed it was for self-defense. Officers later found a loaded, cocked handgun under the driver's seat of his vehicle. Henry's being held on a $25,000 bond. And a Jonesboro woman is facing felony charges after security cameras caught her in a pretty bold theft. The video shows her waiting for a victim to fall asleep. And then she used the sleeping person's finger to unlock a fingerprint secured safe and steal their Xanax.

0: Keisha Patton swallowed some of the pills on the spot, and she took more before she put the bottle back. The victim later counted 23 missing Xanax pills. Patton is now out on a $1,500 bond. Your K8 Storm Team forecast, the first day of fall, we celebrate. Partly cloudy and a high of 85. I'm Brett Hall with the Jonesboro Media Group.
1: ABC News, I'm Sherry Preston. With President Trump just a couple of hours away from addressing the United Nations, some traitors are hoping for a diplomatic breakthrough in the war with Iran.

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0: hat, and then the Dos Equis guy, he kind of transforms into him.
1: Yeah.
2: A little bit, yeah.
0: That threesome leads us to this new story about threesomes.
2: Yeah, a survey finds that so-called threesomes in the bedroom have gained considerable momentum among Americans, with over two-thirds of respondents reporting increased interest.
0: Now, see, I find this story to be completely bogus.
2: Because of where they came from?
0: Yeah. Where'd they do the survey?
2: ThreeFun, a dating app for open-minded singles and partners to meet like-minded people.
0: They conducted
2: the poll of more than 3,000 of its users.
0: So you've got people who are
2: already into it, or they wouldn't be on the app.
0: Yeah.
2: According to the results of ThreeFun users, 40% of singles and couples say they are seeking threesomes and polyamorous relationships. 75% say that dating apps are the preferred method now to find threesome partners.
0: Is the old-fashioned way
2: going to a bar and picking somebody up?
3: Picking them up in the bar, yeah.
0: But again, this is an app for people that are into threesomes. This is like people who have the Yankees app, ask them if they're fans of the Yankees. I don't think it's particularly... It's going to be obviously quite biased.
3: Is the term thruple still out there?
2: I think so.
1: That's big, yeah.
2: I think thruple, though, is more than just a threesome. That's an actual relationship.
3: Oh.
1: Yeah. Oh, you are.
2: Yeah, right. You're in a relationship with a third person rather than just a sexual thing.
0: What percent...
3: Threesome is an implication that it's very temporary.
2: Yes.
3: Okay.
0: Yes. What percent is two dudes and one lady?
2: I don't have that information.
4: I mean, 0.001%.
3: Is that
2: not in the movies?
3: The devil's three women,
4: yeah.
3: Right?
4: Yeah,
3: two guys and
0: yeah.
2: Scientists say couples who search for a third person to join their sexual or romantic relationships tend to focus on their own pleasure and ignore the newcomer's desires.
3: Ah.
2: This is a study published in Psychology and Sexuality. Couples looking for a third person overwhelmingly describe the search process as having a positive impact on their relationship, with nearly 80% saying it brought them closer together.
1: That's really? Just the search. So it says it's the search
2: process.
1: Right, not the actual threesome itself.
2: However, only a small fraction of the participants mentioned the third person's desires or pleasure as an important part of this ideal scenario.
3: I think Josh is onto something here. Yeah. It probably is exciting
2: to talk about
3: anticipating it
1: right.
3: And looking, but then it becomes a reality and it's
2: a fight started.
1: She made a noise, or he, right. She made you make a noise that you've never made before, mm-hmm. And now your partner is
3: really, really upset.
0: But I mean, the search is cool because you get to go to IKEA and pick out a cuck chair.
1: Oh,
0: this is
4: that's a different kind of threesome.
3: You know, I know they have different names for stuff at IKEA, but
2: I had no idea.
3: Never heard Swedish of a cuck chair.
1: Yeah, that person's not involved then.
3: Yeah. Ooh.
0: So what they're saying is so if there's a couple and they bring in a third person,
2: yep.
0: The statistically the third person is not treated with as much.
4: Do you know what the third person is referred to as?
2: What?
4: It's called a unicorn because they are so hard to find.
2: Ah.
4: I'm not even, like, that's a real term from the industry.
2: Oh.
4: Really? Yeah.
0: And getting, you call it an industry?
4: I guess, like, people who are into that.
1: Yeah, he's being nitpicky. I don't know why.
4: I shouldn't use industry.
1: Yeah.
0: That seems a little possible.
4: Yeah.
0: A little
4: But no, it's called looking for a unicorn.
0: Oh,
4: or, like, in the ads, like, a woman will say, I'm a unicorn. That means she's available to hook up with couples.
1: What about the woman who's using unicorn as in I'm a woman of a certain age with no kids that's never been married? Because that's also a unicorn.
4: Oh.
1: And I feel bad for her. If
2: Oops.
3: There could be lots of unicorns out there.
4: Yeah.
3: Right?
0: Gotta be hurt. It's getting dumped by two people at the same time, though. that's double the hurt, right?
3: It doesn't seem to me like, and this is certainly hearsay evidence, that these ever turn out well, right?
1: Some may.
3: Yeah.
1: Some probably do.
3: It's just like anything else, but my goodness, it seems.
2: Yeah.
3: I guess you only hear about the ones that break up. You never hear about the ones. Yeah. Right?
0: Maybe we'll get a nice letter from someone who's successful here.
2: Doctors are out there warning men about a dangerous online trend that claims to increase your penis size by using weights. Some call it the shopping bag trick. The method, have you heard about this?
1: No.
2: Involves filling a shopping bag with books or heavy objects, then attaching it to the penis in an attempt to stretch it.
3: There's a guy.

0: or plastic.
1: There's a documentary on HBO that it's called How To with John Wilson, and there's a guy in New York that has a contraption hooked up to his bed, and he has a headboard, and he runs wire through the headboard, so he sleeps with the wire taut, and it stretches him out as he sleeps.
2: His body or his penis?
1: His penis. He has to sleep on his back, but that wire's connected to his.
3: My goodness.
2: Oh, my gosh. Yeah.
1: He says it's working.
2: Supporters claim this technique, the shopping bag trick, can add as much as an inch in length.
1: There you go.
0: But isn't this isn't this going to make everything thinner? Right? If you're stretching something out, you're not gaining any new tissue.
2: Doctors say there are legitimate medical traction devices that apply carefully controlled tension, but homemade weighted stretching can be very dangerous.
3: Yes, this isn't for anybody.
2: Possible complications include damage to nerves and blood vessels, loss of sensation, scarring, and even erectile dysfunction.
0: Well, tying a bag to it, this sounds like, I don't know, something your buddy's older brother told you when you were 15. Put a dictionary in that bag, son.
1: That's why I call it a dictionary.
0: Yeah. Okay.
3: Person doesn't own a dictionary.
0: Yeah, very good. Yeah, maybe they'd be better off if they actually read a book instead of attaching them to their male member.
3: I don't think anybody's really going to jump on board with this.
2: I hope not. Long-term weighted stretching could also cause abnormal curvature similar to Peyronie's disease.
1: Curvature.
2: Yeah. Be a hook. In a condition in which scar tissue causes the penis to bend or shorten during an erection.
1: I understand, though. Some are hooked
2: naturally.
1: Upward, right?
2: Some of them.
1: And that's how some go, Tom. Have you heard tell of that?
0: Yeah, I really don't spend a lot of my time worrying about it.
3: Mine's not. Mine's got a bit of a hook, a little bit upward.
1: A little bit.
3: You guys
1: upward?
3: Don't have a slight curve?
1: I don't know.
3: Wait a second.
1: You guys are completely straight.
4: Very straight.
5: Along the top, yes.
3: Boom. Where's your curve?
5: I hook to the left.
3: Oh, you do?
1: You hook to the left. Yeah. Okay. All right.
3: On the golf course also?
5: Yeah. If you've seen matches, golf, I'm a bad.
0: I understand 90% of men, that matches with their golf shot.
1: And they're more upset about the golf shot than they are their penis.
3: I feel bad for the straight, because I've got a natural Graffenberg curve.
2: Mm-hmm. Yeah, you do.
3: Yeah.
1: Bump into that G.
3: Yeah.
1: What up, G?
0: All right.
1: That's the G spot, Tom. You familiar with that?
0: I didn't
2: know. He doesn't believe it exists.
0: I don't believe that this hook business.
2: What?
3: I don't have a hook. I have a
1: slight. He said slight.
3: Mild, like very mild, but it's
1: five
3: there.
1: Times,
0: I was poor after the elbow.
3: My.
2: Oh, my.
0: They just call it the elbow.
1: Is it? A baby's arm holding an apple, right?
3: Yeah. The elbow is what I put. It's right. My elbow is what I refer to as between the first and second act.
1: That's right.
0: Very good. I like that.
2: Speaking of babies, a woman gave birth in a Kentucky Fried Chicken parking lot recently.
1: Amazing.
2: Katie Murphy was en route to the hospital when she realized she was about to have her baby, and her partner, Stephen Kirby, pulled over into a KFC parking lot in Bromsgrove, England.
1: Oh.
2: Didn't expect to hear that, did you?
1: They have a KFC in England. That's
2: apparently.
1: Huh.
2: Just moments after Mr. Kirby parked the car, Ms. Murphy gave birth to their son.
1: I say.
2: She said they named their son Cody, nicknaming him Colonel Cody, as a nod to where he was born. KFC sent the family merchandise and vouchers to commemorate the occasion.
0: It goes on to say that she ate the placenta with 11 herbs and spices.
2: Oh.
0: That was on her bucket list. Pat, you got a song about this?
1: Oh, a bucket list.
4: I had something for the penis honk we did.
2: Oh, you do?
4: Yeah.
2: Well, you should have jumped in there.
4: I was trying to, okay. But
2: I'm sorry.
4: So excited. I was hearing about the curves and the straights.
0: So the previous story was about a alleged trend on the internet advising people to take a bag and attach it to their male member to stretch it out, which is
2: correct.
0: And that doctors are saying this is incredibly stupid because they're correct.
4: She says, I think with my penis.

0: One little laugh at the end.
1: Thank you very
2: much. It's very cute, Pat.
0: Cute is not what I was going for.
2: What were you going for?
0: Big laughs.
3: It was almost, almost too pretty.
2: It was pretty. I like that.
1: Coming up,
3: Dylan-esque, actually.
1: Coming up, a little bit of history for you. Coming up, Ozfest coming back.
4: Nice.
1: We'll tell you about that. And
3: are they going to have like an animatronic Ozzy? Or that'd be all
1: I
3: right.
1: think it's just sort of in the spirit of bands that would be associated with Ozzy and his particular sphere of music. Right now, I want to remind you about Pigskin Picks. The way this works is all you got to do is pick the winners in the NFL. Week 3 starts Thursday night, so get your picks in. 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It's that simple. 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Don't worry about the spread. Each week, someone wins a $500 gift card from Steven Singer Jewelers. That could be you. So get on that today, please. Get it in before Thursday evening, as I said. Once again, go to bobandtom.com/contest. Coming up, a little bit of history for you right now. 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
3: Hello.
2: There's Pat Godwin.
4: Hey, Chick.
2: Hey, Pat. There's Jeff Oskey.
5: Yes, sir.
2: Yes, indeed. There's Josh Arnold.
6: Hello.
2: Hello. Ace Cosby.
7: Hello.
2: Hello, hello. And I'm Chick. Hello, Tom.
8: Hello, Chick McGee. Time now for a little bit of a lesson.
2: Ah.
8: We'd like to teach you about the world and what happened in the past with today in history.
2: And test our IQs here in the room. Don't you
3: I hate this test. Yeah. I hate pop quizzes.
8: Not IQ, just
3: yeah, you think
8: knowledge.
3: We're all stupid anyway.
8: No, not at all.
2: General knowledge.
8: I wouldn't have gotten this one. Josh, I know, was a fan. In 1693, the last people were hanged for witchcraft during the Salem witch trials.
4: I wouldn't say I'm a fan of the hangings.
8: I agree, because it's distasteful to have your Halloween stuff up before October 1st, I think.
4: So they were celebrating too soon.
8: Yeah, you can't argue that. It worked.
2: You know what? That's not a bad joke. Yeah.
8: It worked because, have you seen any witches lately? No?
7: Oh, well.
3: Well.
8: Okay.
5: I've dated a few.
2: No, as far as you know.
7: No comment. Yeah,
8: let's jump up a few years. 1976.
2: Whoa!
8: The TV show Charlie's Angels premiered.
3: Yes.
2: People lost their minds.
3: Have you seen Jacqueline Smith currently?
2: Looks exactly the same.
3: Exactly the same. Yeah. She is gorgeous. The three angels were on the Emmys. They came out.
8: Well, not all of them.
3: Well, okay, besides Farrah, but three of them.
8: If you're not familiar with the show, it looked like a commercial for Breck shampoo.
4: Now I know what you're talking about. What are you talking about?
3: Breck shampoo. It looked like, just say a shampoo commercial.
8: No,
3: nobody knows what Breck shampoo is.
8: Breck was the one that had the slow-mo.
2: They all have slow-mo with the hair. What else are they going to do with shampoo?
8: Charlie's Angels, and this is going to tie into something coming.
2: Who played Charlie, Tom? You never saw him. Who played Charlie?
8: It was the voice of John Forsythe?
2: Nope, it was John Forsythe.
8: Okay, very good.
2: All right.
8: Who played who was the dude in that?
3: Bosley?
8: Yeah. I could never sit through more than a couple
4: David Doyle?
8: Yeah, there you go. Very good.
2: David Doyle.
3: I love Charlie's Angels.
2: You gotta talk like this.
3: Yeah.
2: Hey, Angels?
8: No, it wasn't too long after, in 1989, Baywatch debuted on NBC. So
2: with the Hoff.
8: Yeah.
2: The Hoff was in it, right?
8: Yeah.
3: Pam Anderson.
8: Yeah. So this is kind of a high holy day for jiggly television.
2: What is it? Running. They should always be running.
8: Yeah. A lot of slow-mo. So Charlie's Angels walked so Baywatch could run. You can look at it that way.
2: Ah.
8: This is hard to believe. Friends debuted in 1994.
2: Yeah.
8: Wow.
2: Absolutely.
8: Long time ago. They're doing a
3: reboot?
5: Reunion?
8: A more diverse version of the show.
4: Hmm. Oh, okay.
8: Uh-huh. It's called Homies. It's going to take place in the early 2000s. Should be great. How many people are you supposed to name their kid Chandler, by the way, based on that show?
5: I've never met one.
4: No, yeah, no. I don't think anybody.
8: I didn't say there were a lot. I was just asking.
2: Yeah.
8: Okay, here we go. This is interesting. In 1999, The West Wing debuted on NBC.
3: I just started watching that.
4: So good.
3: It's so good.
2: It's pretty good, yeah.
3: Yeah.
8: Really?
2: You almost want Martin Sheen to be president. Yeah.
3: Yeah. I literally just started watching it.
8: I did see this yesterday. They're doing a new one called The East Wing, and it's a show about a big hole in the ground.
2: You know, there's no back door at the White House. It's just the

0: east, west, north, south. They don't say back door.
1: I see.
0: Okay. I had more hopes for that. That's fine. No problem.
1: I had a lot of hopes for the east.
0: Yeah, I know it.
1: Being
0: I
1: a hole you. In the ground, you see.
0: I feel
1: conversant
0: your pain.
1: With contemporary. Yeah. Uh-huh. 2004, this will be an argument now. Lost debuted on ABC.
2: Is this just a list of shows that debuted?
1: No.
3: I thought we were doing this day in history.
2: Yeah, we're clearly doing this day in shows that debuted.
3: I mean, it's small premiere season, so every year something premieres.
2: September was premiere season.
3: Yes. So every September.
2: So you're right. This is an argument, not about what you thought it was going to be, but about trying a little harder.
0: Lost. There are differing opinions on Lost. I tried to watch it. I loved it after the first three or four episodes, and then I got lost.
3: Yeah,
0: that's right.
1: Yeah, it was great in the beginning, just terrific.
0: The smog monster and the smoke monster.
1: Yeah.
0: Okay.
1: Yeah, there's not a guy that loved weed. Did you ever watch it, Jeffrey?
4: Not a second.
1: Yeah, there's a couple amazing episodes where they go down into the plane underwater. Boy, that was pretty terrifying. And how about this? This is nothing to do with television.
3: Thank God.
1: Nick Cave was born in this date in 1957.
0: Nick Cave and the Bad Seeds, yeah.
5: Big fan, yeah.
2: Red Right Hand.
0: Red
2: I love that song.
0: Right Hand.
1: Yeah, that appears in a lot of
0: Peaky Blinders. By order of the Peaky Blinders.
1: Now, I didn't know this until I read it. In 1958, Joan Jett was born on this date.
3: Mm-hmm.
1: Did you know that she is of Polish extraction?
3: Polish heritage?
1: Yes.
3: No, I didn't.
1: Yeah, I didn't know that either.
0: Does it have her full name?
1: Yes,
0: there?
1: Joan Jetski.
2: Jetski.
5: You know what?
0: You know
5: worth
0: what?
5: It. Worth it. Worth
0: considering it. What we've done so far, you're getting applause.
5: Yeah,
0: me.
5: Yeah, that's good.
3: No.
0: Yes, sir.
1: Oh, well, this Polish Joan Jetski.
0: Jetski.
2: Joan Jetski.
0: I love it. I love everything about it.
1: This is a dude born in 1958, Andrea Bocelli.
3: Sure.
1: Yeah, but that's a guy.
2: Is he a tenor?
3: Wonderful singer.
0: I think he is.
5: He's the blind opera singer, yeah.
1: Hmm. Yeah.
5: Fantastic.
1: Yeah, yeah, yeah.
0: Is he blind?
1: Yeah. Yeah.
0: Do they hide his shirt?
4: Do they put the music in Braille?
5: Yes.
4: Oh.
2: Yes.
1: And
0: they also hide his check. You can't find
1: okay. Born in 1960, Scott Baio, from Joni Loves Chachi.
0: Chachi.
1: Yeah.
2: And Zapped.
3: And who's the boss?
0: Zapped!
3: Was he on who's
2: you
3: the
2: just
3: boss?
2: Saw Zapped for the first time this past year, right?
0: Yes. I don't think so.
3: Oh, okay.
2: Yeah, Charles in Charge.
3: Oh.
2: Yeah.
1: Yeah. I'm not following him. I don't know much about him.
0: Who's
2: I think now
0: Zapped?
2: He's somewhat of a right-wing pundit.
5: Yeah.
0: Who saw Zapped first time?
2: Me, and within the last year, I had never seen Zapped.
0: Okay.
4: Oh, my gosh.
2: Amusing.
0: Amusing.
4: Yeah. Just gratuitous shirts popping open for
3: really?
4: No reason.
2: Yeah.
3: I have not seen Zapped either.
2: He gets some powers, and he can lift a skirt.
4: Okay. Make the buttons pop off of a girl's shirt. Oh,
3: gotcha.
4: It was freshman year Jeff loved it.
0: Oh, wow. I saw Encino Man for the first time a couple nights ago. It's really something.
5: Yeah.
0: A young Brendan Fraser.
2: Yes.
0: Very nice.
1: Happy birthday, Bonnie Hunt. Very fine actress.
0: Mm-hmm. And her sister, Helen. They're twin sisters.
1: Her husband, Mike.
0: If you lose anything, you're supposed to go to Helen Hunt for it.
2: Oh, yes.
0: Thank you. Thank you very much.
1: And lastly, Christy, this is the only one in the form of a question. I would not have gotten this.
3: What?
1: Born in 1987, Tom Felton.
0: Tom Felton?
3: Tom Felton.
0: Is he known by another name?
2: I can give you his character's name.
0: Oh.
2: All right, Draco Malfoy?
1: Yeah, very good. From Harry Potter.
3: Oh, Harry Potter.
0: Oh, gosh. I'm
5: all right, yeah.
0: I'm way behind on the Harry Potter things.
1: Yeah, he's very good, very good.
0: I'm looking forward to the HBO series, though. I think that's going to
2: be He's in a fun movie right now called They Will Kill You that Ace and I enjoy.
5: I like that.
0: Oh, really?
3: That sounds fun. They Will Kill You?
2: Mm-hmm, that is fun.
1: Let's check in.
0: That cuts through all the crap, doesn't it?
2: Yeah.
1: Let's check in with Christy Lee. She is at the Incogni News Desk.
3: I have something you haven't seen, so you'll probably get mad at me, but I was just handed this. U.S. News and World Report's annual list of the most popular cat names.
0: Oh,
3: we always talk about dog
0: cat.
3: Names here.
0: Yeah, we sure do.
3: But the most popular cat names in America, number 10, Simba.
0: It's Ambush. Funny. Sure. Funny.
3: Shadow, number 9.
0: Shadow, yeah. Probably a black cat, yes.
3: Yep. Lucy, number 8.
0: Yes. Lucy in the sky with a diamond collar.
3: Oliver, 7.
0: Oliver.
4: That's a fun cat name.
3: Oliver?
0: Ollie.
3: Yeah. Yeah. Actually, I have a friend that has a cat named Oliver. What am I saying? Of course. Oreo.
0: Oh, a black and white kitty.
3: Yeah.
0: Yeah, that's fun.
3: Here's an original name. Uh-huh. Kitty.
0: Kitty.
3: Number 5.
0: Mm. Kitty, kitty, kitty, kitty, kitty. You know, they all respond to that. Kitty, kitty, kitty, kitty, kitty, kitty.
3: Yes.
0: Every one of them. They're going nuts now. They're listening.
3: Kitty, kitty, kitty, kitty.
2: There are 30 outside right now.
0: That's right.
3: Number 4, Leo. I have a Leo dog.
0: Leo the lion, sure.
3: Bella, number 3.
0: I don't understand that one.
3: Milo, number 2.
1: Milo.
3: And the number 1 cat name, Luna.
2: Oh, yeah.
0: Luna.
3: Why Luna? Is there a connection to cats?
2: I don't know. Moon. Oh. I don't know.
1: Is that a name in a current movie or TV show?
0: Before they said it was a man in the moon, they said that looks like a cat in the moon is what they said.
3: Ah.
2: Is that right?
0: Around the turn of the century. Yeah, that's right.
2: Well, they also say cats have just as much to do with the tides as the moon.
0: It's exactly
3: right.
0: Luna.
1: Speaking of which, a little kitty in Michigan has tied the Guinness World Record for the most toes on a cat.
2: Luna the cat is a talking cat from Sailor Moon, very popular anime.
0: And Milo's Milo and Otis. And,
1: This cat's name is Toby. He has 28 toes.
2: Toby is a spy. Boy, if anybody knows that reference.
0: That's not Roots, is it? I don't.
2: No.
0: Holy hell.
2: No.
0: Wait, man. Where? How many? And how many on each foot? 7?
1: It says this is the record for a so-called polydactyl cat.
0: Yeah. Hemingway's cats are polydactyl.
1: Genetic condition that causes cats to be born with extra fingers or toes.
2: I had a polydactyl cat.
0: 24. Yeah,
2: had 3 of them.
3: Oh, wow.
0: No kidding?
2: Yeah.
3: Call them tripod?
2: actually, Chick, if we want to get...
0: Good at catching mice?
2: I had a polydactyl cat.
0: Oh, really?
2: Yeah. He had 5 of them.
0: Ooh. 5? How is that possible?
2: I believe your line is, how did his pants fit?
0: If he had 5, how does his pants fit?
2: Like a glove.
0: That's right. We got it. We got it out.
1: Yeah, okay. I'll give you that
0: one. I was going for a ball-bearing mousetrap, but that's another. That's another joke.
1: Well, thank you very much. Coming up. We have Christy Lee?
3: We'll switch to Golden Retriever instead of cats. Oof, okay. And, of course, we have a Dolly Parton update. We have Ozfest and Jack Black in the news, all coming up.
1: Okay, thank you very much. These are the O'Reilly Auto Parts Studios. 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
9: Good morning. A Jonesboro man with 17 prior arrests is being held on $1 million bond after police say he grabbed a child from behind and sexually assaulted her. The incident happened on Hoover Street. The young girl fought back by punching him in the face before she was able to get away. James Smith is facing a felony second-degree sexual assault charge, and he's been ordered to wear a GPS ankle monitor. In other news, a Little Rock woman is facing a felony aggravated assault charge after police say she tried to run over another woman with her vehicle during a fight they were having. Apparently, she missed the woman but crashed into an apartment building on North Caraway Road. Nautica Rogers is her name. She was already serving a suspended sentence for a prior violent offense. She threw hot grease on somebody. Now she's being held on a $25,000 bond. Wow. UKH Storm Team forecast. How's this for a first day of fall? Partly cloudy and a high of only 85. I'm just going to think about that all day today. I'm Brett Hall with the Jonesboro Media Group.
10: ABC News, I'm Sherry Preston. President Trump getting set to address the world this morning, preparing to speak at the UN General Assembly. Protests in the Texas capital of Austin after a Wilbur Rafael Garcia Perez says he was shot by ICE. Federal officials say he's in the country illegally. ABC's Pierre Thomas.
11: Perez calling into the news conference from the ICE detention center, telling reporters through a translator that agents hit him with their unmarked vehicle, and when he tried to pull over, he was struck again and then shot. The 28-year-old claiming on Monday that the bullet had not been removed because it's too close to his spine. He says he was given no pain medication and had to sleep on the floor.
10: In a detention center, he says. Another hurricane is powering up in the Pacific with the Atlantic season still waiting for its first hurricane. Hurricane Polo in the Pacific has grown to a Category 5 monster. It is off the west coast of Mexico, packing a maximum sustained wind of 160 miles an hour. This is ABC News.
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1: I'm ready to mingle.

0: this, but the footage shows the friendly little dog attempting to play with a would-be burglar. Owner Dante Rowley was on a plane about to take off from Chicago when he got a Ring alert about someone breaking into his home in San Diego. Security footage showed the suspect using a ladder to climb into a second-story window before taking off his shirt and shoes, eating snacks from the kitchen, and taking a nap. Upon waking, the intruder was greeted by Mr. Rowley's four-year-old golden retriever, Nash, who brought him the man toys in hopes he would play with them. Mr. Rowley managed to contact police, with Nash also trying to play with responding officers as they approached the subject. Mr. Rowley, who uploaded the footage to social media,
1: conceded
0: that while his dog is super friendly and playful, he is the worst guard dog ever.
2: A couple of things about this are unbelievable.
0: Number one,
2: the fact that the Wi-Fi in the plane worked. That's been my experience.
3: I haven't run into that problem. Yeah. It's been pretty stable.
2: Well, that's good.
3: I watched the college football on Saturday flying home.
2: Yeah. Oh, good.
3: That's there from the plane.
2: Why would a burglar go take a nap?
0: It's tough being a burglar.
4: One out of every four burglar stories we have, they're taking naps. There's something about that. So
0: it's hard out there for a burglar. They got to take a nap.
4: He climbed a ladder. He's exhausted.
3: And I don't.
0: Come on.
5: They take a cat nap.
3: Far be it for me to champion.
0: It was right there.
5: Right there.
3: To champion Tom's causes, but some burglars, they actually use the bathroom. They are on the floor. I guess it's some sort of trademark or.
2: When my apartment was robbed in New York City.
3: What word am I looking for?
2: The burglars dropped a deuce in the middle of the living room.
3: In the middle of the living room.
2: Oh, yeah.
4: Did they steal anything?
2: Yep. Sony reel-to-reel tape deck.
4: Man, they must have really, those are heavy.
2: Yeah, and a...
0: that's he was in a walk-up, too. Weren't you in, a third or fourth floor walk-up?
2: When a Dynaco preamp amp. They left the speakers. I guess they were too heavy.
0: Yeah.
2: I don't know if you're a burglar. Don't you want to get in and get out?
4: Something else is going on there.
2: And wouldn't you see the cameras? Well, maybe the guy knew the guy and knew he wasn't home.
3: Yeah, if you do it's like anything. If you do your prep work,
2: right?
0: Yeah.
3: The actual job takes far, you know what you're doing.
2: And if I'm the judge, I'm going to give this guy a hard time because he didn't play with the dog. If the dog comes up with a toy, you play with him for a couple seconds.
0: There you go.
4: It's hard to say no to, isn't it?
2: And here we go.
3: I've read that there's no bigger compliment for a dog than to bring them your toy, the toy that they play with.
4: What are we looking at here?
0: Is that the picture?
5: I don't know.
2: Yeah, that's the burglar, I guess.
4: That's the burglar?
2: And there's the dog.
5: Huh.
4: All right.
5: Those aren't good burglar shoes.
0: No, he's not dressed
4: like a burglar. He's more of like a half squatter.
3: He might be a squirgler.
4: He's a squirgler.
3: He's a squatting burglar.
2: The Squirgler sounds like a kid's show. they're singing burglars.
3: Hey, Squirgler.
0: New research shows donkeys and miniature horses can improve a teenager's mood in just 3 minutes.
3: Oh,
0: that's what you need, Pat.
3: Really?
5: I'm paying attention to this.
3: A miniature horse.
0: A study published in Scientific Reports found teens who picked up on the equine's body language cues showed bigger reductions in loneliness and sadness, even if those cues involved the animal walking away.
3: You know who has a donkey, a miniature donkey, I think.
0: Who?
3: Is Schwarzenegger.
4: Yeah, it goes in his house.
3: It's in his house all the time.
2: We talked about this.
3: Video of him eating breakfast with the baby donkey or whatever it is. Feeding it carrots.
0: Scientists said the findings offer a new framework for improving animal-assisted interventions for both people and for animals.
2: We had the story Friday while you guys were gone about the donkey in the van. Do you remember this?
0: I didn't see that.
4: Yes.
2: It was...
3: Was the donkey driving the van?
2: No. Here it is. Three people in Germany were injured by an escaped donkey. The animal initially spotted running loose at a roundabout in Hassel, Germany.
3: Whoa.
2: The donkey jumped into the van where it kicked and bit the vehicle's two occupants, along with a third woman trying to restrain the aggressive donkey.
3: Man, that's got to hurt, a donkey bite.
2: No kidding.
3: Yeah. Wow.
2: Wow.
3: Man.
2: You know how in Germany, do you know how you say thank you to a donkey?
4: I think I do, yeah, but I'd like to hear it.
2: Donkey shit.
4: Yes.

0: Donkey Shane. Oh, Donkey Shane.
1: But we were talking about this, I think, on Friday, and sometimes people will get a goat to put in the stall with their horse.
2: Mm-hmm.
3: Oh, yeah.
1: Calm
3: oh,
1: them
3: yeah.
1: down. But you had the story about calming down
2: teenagers.
1: I think being around
2: any animal like that is...
1: Being around a golden retriever or a donkey, just...
2: Unless you have a fear. Like, some people have fear of horses because they're so big, but miniature ones, sure. Yeah. Did you also know that getting your hands dirty in the garden might offer a moderate boost to your mental health?
3: Is that right?
2: A recent review of past research found activities like planting and tending to community gardens help ease symptoms of depression and anxiety.
1: Especially if you're planting marijuana.
3: Yeah. That'll really pick up your mood.
1: That is great. Do you garden at all, Christy?
2: I have pots. I don't have the yard space for a garden, but I have some basil and some rosemary, that kind of herbs, I guess, herb gardening.
1: Mm.
2: A lot of flowers.
1: And doesn't it cheer you up when you see a bunny rabbit?
2: You know, we don't have a lot of bunny rabbits.
1: Well, I've got them all then, at my house.
2: Yeah, you must.
3: I told you, my dog, the Australian Shepherd, almost got a bunny rabbit this morning. It was real close.
2: I don't know why we don't. I don't know if it's we have a lot of birds and a lot of hawks.
1: I don't know what's going on. This year, a big year for bunnies at my place.
2: I have a lot of owls. Owls like bunnies.
3: It's not the year of the bunny, is it, on that calendar?
2: No.
1: Oh, I don't know.
2: I don't think so.
1: Got owls, got a coyote.
2: Coyotes like bunnies. I'm surprised you have so many bunnies.
1: Yeah, me too. I saw the coyote yesterday in the middle of the day.
3: What is it?
2: Coyotes? You know, coyotes do walk around in the daytime.
4: That is not a rare occurrence.
2: They don't. No. They're not.
1: But it's in a neighborhood. I mean, go away.
4: Yep.
2: They didn't see the sign out front that said no coyotes.
4: Nothing uncommon.
1: Get the lay of the land by looking around. Read the room. Read the room, coyote. This is not, this neighborhood is not for you.
2: Tom, you're so cute.
1: Well, you know that.
3: Oh, coyote.
1: A coyote took out one of my neighbor's dogs.
2: Yeah, I know the guy.
1: I know you know him.
2: I know them, yes.
1: Okay, so. And I don't live in the middle of nowhere.
2: And you have a little dog now, so you got to be really careful.
1: Yeah. Mm. Although, you know something? This little dog could probably take out the coyote. His teeth are so sharp. I've been wearing my special gloves, so look, my arms aren't full of scars anymore.
4: I watched you applying makeup yesterday.
3: Yeah.
1: Well, that's true. I did put makeup on my arm. This stuff. What is this called?
2: Concealer.
4: That's called makeup.
1: Come on, man.
4: I know.
3: It's cool to have scars and bruises
2: what's wrong
3: and
2: cuts. You don't
4: need to. Way cooler than putting makeup on.
2: You're a man. Thank you, Jeff.
3: Oh, your dad would be so disappointed if he knew you were putting makeup on.
1: I was bleeding from all this dogs. Anyway,
3: that's cool, man.
1: Should I bring in my? I have these like asbestos gloves I wear now.
3: No, don't bring them.
4: Oh, please. Please bring them in.
2: You know, I was in near your neighborhood the other day, and I almost took a right. And I went, maybe I'll catch him in the wild walking these dogs. And then I thought, nah.
3: Walk them with the gloves?
2: Yeah.
1: No.
2: You don't walk them with the gloves, then what's the point?
3: His neighborhood, I bet five or six. Oh, here he comes. I can't believe. Oh.
4: Look at him out there, honey.
2: Well, then why did you get the gloves if you're not walking the dogs with the gloves?
1: Just when I'm handling him.
3: Oh, don't handle him. It's a puppy.
1: I know. Well, he's getting better. He's got very sharp teeth.
5: I was driving on my way to my son's school, and he was in the wintertime, and he was right out in the middle of the road walking his dogs.
2: Really?
5: Yeah, out in the wild there, looking crazy.
3: He does look crazy.
1: I'm on a dead end, so I can be in the middle of the road.
4: Sure.
2: What were you doing on his dead end?
5: No, this wasn't a dead end back then. Oh. He was staying at a house.
2: Oh,
5: while his
2: okay,
5: house was
2: I
5: being,
2: see.
3: 2026 is the year of the fire horse. Whatever the
2: fire
3: hell that
2: horse.
3: Is. Yeah, I never heard of that one.
4: I don't remember that on the Chinese menu.
3: And the Chinese zodiac. Yeah.
1: What?
3: February 17th, 26th to February 5th, 27th.
1: I love that song, Wildfire. Michael Martin Murphy.
3: Year of the Fire Horse.
1: Mm-hmm. Wait, I don't know why you're laughing, Pat.
5: Why? I'm laughing.
4: You think they misspelled fire hose?
3: They might have.
4: It'd be Year of the Fire Hose.
3: Yeah.
1: That Michael Martin Murphy song is.
5: It's a pretty song.
1: Yeah, it's gotten many a.
3: It was just Michael Murphy then.
1: Many a
3: he didn't add the mark.
1: Many a successful evening with the ladies, Pat.
5: Oh, it worked, huh?
1: Yeah. Can you play that one?
3: Oh wait.
5: No.
3: Do you call that the cinch?
2: Oh, really?
1: You should learn that,
4: you
1: Pat.
4: You did it to Wildfire?
1: No.
2: Come on.
3: Well, how would you know then? Yeah, it's not a big leap for us. That's what you said.
1: No, it's an entry point.
5: That's what you went with, Wildfire?
3: So if I knock on your door and come into your house.
4: There are technically three entry points.
2: Yeah.
4: Well, four if you want to get creative. Yeah.
3: Yeah, four.
5: Come again?
3: So if I come to your house.
1: I think
3: house,
1: only two are legal in this state.
3: You invite me over for dinner, I come to your house and I hear wildfire.
5: Oh.
3: I should prepare to be boarded? Is that what you're saying?
1: Yeah, essentially, yeah. There's some guy out there right now going, hey, I know what you're talking about, Tom. I've been down that road.
5: Okay. That's a long song, too, right? Isn't that a long one?
2: It is kind of long, yeah.
3: Oh, it's like 9 minutes.
1: Yeah, you know, it's not like wham, bam, thank you, man.
5: Because, that's what I figured.
1: Okay.
3: He just said, wham, bam, thank you, man, is what he said.
4: Wham, well, that was the heart wants with the heart.
5: That was campaign.
3: Yeah, love is love.
1: Nothing more than that.
3: Hey, let me tell you about Prize Picks. 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
7: Good morning. A Jonesboro man is facing an aggravated assault charge after police say he pointed a gun at someone and asked if they were ready to die. There was a fight outside an ASU frat house after Kamari Henry and his group were turned away from a party. He admitted to having a firearm, but he claimed it was for self-defense. Officers later found a loaded, cocked handgun under the driver's seat of his vehicle. Henry's being held on a $25,000 bond. And a Jonesboro woman is facing felony charges after security cameras caught her in a pretty bold theft. The video shows her waiting for a victim to fall asleep, and then she used the sleeping person's finger to unlock a fingerprint-secured safe and steal their Xanax. Kadisha Patton swallowed some of the pills on the spot, and she took more before she put the bottle back. The victim later counted 23 missing Xanax pills. Patton is now out on a $1,500 bond. Your K8 Storm Team forecast, the first day of fall, we celebrate. Partly cloudy and a high of 85. I'm Brett Hall with the Jonesboro Media Group.
8: ABC News, I'm Sherry Preston. President Trump getting set to address the world this morning, preparing to speak at the UN General Assembly. Protests in the Texas capital of Austin after a Wilbur Rafael Garcia Perez says he was shot by ICE. Federal officials say he's in the country illegally. ABC's Pierre Thomas.
9: Perez calling into the news conference from the ICE detention center, telling reporters through a translator that agents hit him with their unmarked vehicle, and when he tried to pull over, he was struck again and then shot. The 28-year-old claiming on Monday that the bullet had not been removed because it's too close to his spine. He says he was given no pain medication and had to sleep on the floor.
8: In a detention center, he says. Another hurricane is powering up in the Pacific, with the Atlantic season still waiting for its first hurricane. Hurricane Polo in the Pacific has grown to a

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3: Desk, it's Christy Lee.
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3: Hi. 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
7: Hello.
3: Hello, Josh. There's Ace Cosby.
8: Howdy.
3: Hello, Ace. And I'm Chick. And hello, Tom.
9: Hello, Chick McGee.
3: Yes.
9: 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You could win that nice gift certificate from Steven Singer Jewelers. 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
4: Why, thank you, Tom Griswold. California has officially established September 25th as Dolly Parton Day. The day, 9-to-5, was selected in honor of her beloved song, 9-to-5. Governor Gavin Newsom said, quote, "With this bill, we are not just establishing a day to celebrate Dolly Parton. We are creating an annual reminder to us every year to live the way she did, joyfully, graciously, and with a whole lot of heart."
9: That's great. Mm-hmm. Congratulations,
7: Kevin. I think it should be national.
9: Yeah, I agree.
3: 9-to-5, yeah.
4: Yeah. Well, we could all make it that way.
9: There's a handful of those that play off the number 420.
3: Mm-hmm. May the 4th.
9: Yeah, May the 4th be with you. There are a couple more.
3: I can't think of any right now.
9: I can't either. I'm asking. Mm. But apparently, there's no answer. Okay, good.
4: Well, Pi Day, there's one.
9: There
4: right?
9: you go.
3: Oh, yeah. March 14th.
9: 314.
7: Maybe we can sit here for 10 minutes and try to think of something.
9: We're not prepared. We have 35 left.
4: Ozzy.
3: What? 35? Where'd you
4: Ozzy's
3: get that
4: Ozfest is coming back. Organizers confirmed that the Heavy Metal Festival will return in 2027 with dates in both the United States and in the UK. More information will be shared at a later date. The famed metal festival last took place here in the States on December 31st, 2018. Wow, that seems... Wow. The inaugural Ozfest took place in 1996 with just two dates. Both of those were in Los Angeles.
3: I just hope they have an animatronic Ozzy. Hello, insert name here. Thank you for coming out to Ozfest. Would you like a picture?
4: They could do the hologram deal.
9: Have those things worked ever?
7: The holograms?
9: Yeah, but, I know they function, but I mean, have they ever been successful on tour?
7: I don't know.
5: I think the Tupac, Tupac one was successful. Yeah, yeah.
3: Was it?
5: It was okay. Yeah.
9: I mean, but I'm saying as a concert business, did that make money?
5: I think the Elvis thing did.
9: Really?
5: Yeah.
9: It's kind of depressing.
4: If you're a real fan and you want to see, I don't know.
9: A hologram?
4: I don't know how much a hologram would cost to make. I would think it would be...
3: Well, you know what they say. If you have to ask, you can't afford it.
4: I can't afford it.
3: Yep.
4: Jack Sabbath, the band featuring Jack Black and the sons of Rage Against the Machine's Tom Morello and Anthrax's Scott Ian, set to perform at Power to the People Festival. In addition to Mr. Black, guitarist Roman Morello, 15, and bassist Revel Ian, 14, will be joined by drumming prodigy Yoyoka, 16, and keyboardist Hugo Weiss. They will perform Mr. Morello's festival taking place October 3rd at Meriwether Post Pavilion in Columbia, Maryland.
9: It's a great name.
3: Hmm.
9: Jack Sabbath.
4: Mm-hmm.
9: Right there. Very good. Very good. Very good.
4: And thousands of Lord of the Ring fans from across the world gathered to celebrate the UK's first Hobbit event of its kind. The Weston Park Estate in Staffordshire was transformed into the Shire for the four-day Tolkien-inspired event called the Brandywine Festival. The live-action role-play experience meant attendees dressed and acted like the creatures portrayed in The Lord of the Rings.
3: Complete with the hairy feet, all that, right? Don't they have hairy?
7: Yeah.
3: Hobbits have hairy feet.
9: Mm-hmm. Yeah. It's in Dorkshire, is it?
4: Yeah.
3: Just down the road from Nerdville. Yeah.

0: Okay.
1: Dorkshire.
2: I did see, I'm trying to find, sorry, I wasn't really paying attention. I'm trying to find out if any of these hologram things
3: have been successful.
2: Yeah. I don't even recall one ever coming. I know that
4: Roy Orbison did one.
0: I mean, the most successful has to be Jim and the holograms.
4: Right, right. They were around for a while.
0: Yeah, I mean, they, different what, three, four seasons?
4: Yeah.
0: I mean, they were
4: great. I don't know who they are.
3: No.
0: Oh, sorry.
4: No, it's a good joke. It stands.
0: Yeah. Thank you.
4: Yes.
0: Sometimes the listeners
4: You don't have to get it.
5: It's a cartoon time.
2: Oh, sorry.
0: From me and Josh's childhood.
4: Yeah.
2: Oh, okay.
4: And we get a lot of listeners our age.
0: Yeah.
2: So sometimes we make references. I know the George Jones hologram was so realistic it wouldn't show up occasionally.
4: Where oh,
2: really? Yes.
1: No show Jones.
4: Yeah, way more obscure than Jim in the hologram. You have to know who George Jones is and his behavior.
0: Is less.
3: On tour.
4: Yeah.
2: He's famous, Josh. He was called No Show Jones.
4: No, I understand. Well, yeah. No, but we're teaching way more people that than Jim and the hologram.
1: And it's G-E-M, right?
4: Yeah.
1: Jim, yeah.
2: It was a cartoon?
4: Oh, no, it's J-E-M.
0: It's J-E-M.
4: Yeah, it is J-E-M.
1: Oh, it is J-E-M. Yeah. Okay.
0: Yeah. It was a cartoon. Yeah, about four girls in a band.
4: Yeah, I think there were three holograms.
0: Yeah.
1: Kind of Josie and the Pussycats, but
4: yeah, not. Right.
2: Oh, okay.
4: But 80s style, yeah.
2: That's right. I'm really not aware of it.
0: Right? Really wish I wouldn't have brought it up now.
2: Yeah.
3: You know, well, it's probably I'm glad you did. Yes.
2: Perfectly valid. Ace, of course, knows what, because there isn't a TV show that Ace hasn't seen ever.
5: You have to sample things, Tom.
2: I see.
3: Okay. Astronauts aboard the International Space Station held a dance party 260 miles above Earth.
1: Yeah, they did.
3: NASA's Jessica Meir shared videos from the boogie session. Who says that?
1: I bet you can.
4: I'll tell you who says that.
3: Yeah. That guy.
1: I bet you can moonwalk up and down, and they sure did have a boogie session, didn't they, Tom? My God.
4: Isn't that International Space Station almost out of gas? When does it come? When does it land?
3: You think, right?
2: They don't call it ISIS anymore, right?
3: No, they just say ISS.
2: That oddly fell into
3: She says she pulled some moves in microgravity along with her colleagues, NASA's Jack Hathaway and Anil Menon and ESA's Sophie Adonau. Ms. Meir said
2: I love their jingle.
3: Volume up and get your groove on. A bit of weekend dancing on the space station to start your week off right. That was her video caption. So did you have boogie sessions? Did you ever go out on a boogie session?
2: No, but I mean, in zero gravity, I mean,
3: that'd be fun.
0: Yeah.
3: Hell yeah, it would.
0: You really do that backspin I've always been trying to pull off.
1: Moonwalk, yeah.
3: Oh, right?
1: That Russian dance you can't do in gravity? Yeah.
0: Oh, that'd be super fun.
2: Oh, the one where you kick your legs out? Oh, that's cool.
3: They look like they're laying down,
6: watching
3: don't
6: a
3: they?
6: Video of this.
0: Oh, boy, this really is. Well, thank goodness they're astronauts because they can't dance for crap.
1: No.
4: It's going to be hard to dance in zero G's.
1: Every one of them using the term boogie session.
3: Yeah, I could too. Yeah, now that you say that.
2: Is the one guy, the guy on top, is he strapped down?
3: I don't know, but the gal in the blue shirt looks like she's got on spandex pants straight from the 80s.
1: Oh, those are purple, right?
3: Yeah, look at that.
1: Oh, there's a pink and a blue there and a pink shirt? No, okay.
4: I hate everything that's going on.
6: Everything about it is forced and fake.
2: Do you,
4: exactly.
2: When the ladies have a lot of hair, obviously it's floating around.
3: Right.
2: Do you like that look?
3: Who are you asking?
6: Looking at me?
2: Yeah, I mean, do you think that's because it's kind of
3: sexy?
4: I think it is kind of sexy.
6: Crazy.
4: It's the same thing when you see like a footage of women swimming underwater.
3: Yeah.
4: Oh, there's a sexiness to the flooring.
1: Okay.
2: Kind of an unusual look at the ISIS, the International Space Station. What'd you call it? The boogie party?
3: You called it the boogie session.
2: Okay.
0: Yeah, yes. There's no boogie session at ISIS.
3: No.
1: Yeah. They really...
3: They frown on that. Wow. Yeah.
1: Dancing.
2: Not a lot of fun for those folks.
3: A recent Talker research survey reveals the struggles us women face with our clothing.
4: Oh, really?
3: Yes. Commissioned by Bravissimo, the poll of 5,000 women across all 50 states found across the board, bras are the top item women have difficult time finding a perfect fit for. 55%.
1: Help me with this, and I'm just an observer, but there are two types of women that put their bras on. They buckle it in the front, then swing it around back, or they can actually buckle in the back with their, you know what I mean?
3: My favorite bras, actually, I step into now.
1: You step into them and pull them up.
4: You can't be sagging that much.
6: Oh, Christy, you're not that old.
2: Are you playing soccer with those babies?
3: No, I'm just saying that's how they ask you to put them on.
1: No kidding.
2: So is it already clamped?
3: Yeah, there's no clamps to it. You have to either pull it over your head or pull it up.
2: How many of them clasp in the front?
3: Quite a few. You can buy a front loader if you'd like.
2: A front loader, they call it?
1: Boy, that's my favorite. They go, wow.
0: Yeah. First time you discover that. That's a
1: noise I make them make. Wah.
3: And it's so funny that we were doing this story right now because I literally said yesterday I have just two bras out of all the bras I've ever had that I really like wearing. Like, they're the only two that fit.
4: Can you go online and buy 10 of those?
3: I could, but they don't. Because of the way they're made, they don't fit all the shirts. So I'd have to, you know what I mean?
4: Oh, like,
1: fit all the shirts.
4: That didn't even occur to me.
3: Fit
4: of course
3: my shirts. Like, I wore a dress the other day. The cleavage was too low. I had to, you know, but... Because it's a little bit taller. 50% said they have trouble finding jeans to fit. Mm. And swimsuit was third with 30%.
0: Ladies, if you're having any trouble, I'm more than happy.
3: To be a bra fitter?
0: To help you fit into the right size bra.
3: Really?
0: Yeah.
2: I'm just asking. I don't know the answer to this. And I know, Josh, you find it somewhat offensive that I consider you the authoritative source on pornography. But someone has to have done this. And I'm just asking, has there ever been a Cinderella-like movie about instead of the shoe?
3: It's finding the bra?
2: Finding the brassiere.
3: That fits the woman?
4: I don't know. I don't know how many porn movies there are based on children's stories.
1: Yeah, but Tom, I will tell you, I'll join Josh in this. That is a great question.
4: Yes.
1: My goodness.
2: Yeah. Wouldn't that be a funny movie, though?
4: Has there ever been a Sleeping Beauty porn where instead of kissing her...
3: Yeah.
1: And don't even get me started about Winnie the Poop, okay?
2: Bill Cosby.
1: My goodness.
2: Bill Cosby and Sleeping Beauty. Don't wake her up, Bill. Don't worry.
3: Nearly 60% feel they rush.
1: And that's not a beanstalk, Josh, if you know what I mean.
4: Yep.
1: Jack and the Beanstalk.
2: So what you're saying is that would not be a good movie.
3: No.
4: I'm just saying, I don't think the guys in the porno industry, the men and women, sit around going, hey.
1: What
4: was your favorite cartoon as a kid?
1: Yeah.
4: Can we turn that into a porno?
1: He-Man and She-Ra almost writes itself.
0: Although I have seen some, it wasn't Scooby-Doo, but it was Thelma.
4: What's
2: coming up, Christy?
4: Thelma did all of a sudden get sexy in the last few years.
0: Yeah.
3: Coming up, what are we going to talk about? We're going to talk about Minecraft and... a pumpkin toy that's apparently singing a raunchy song.
1: And we're also going to talk about being able to commit someone that you to a mental health facility that you work with.
3: Are we allowed to do that, or does it have to be a loved one?
1: I'm sure it's going to require a state legislative act. But start at the beginning.
2: In the movie, the prince is going around to all the ladies.
3: Understand.
2: All the maidens and seeing which one fits the
1: procedure. This bra fit you.
0: Yeah, you just text 5150 to get someone committed now? Or do you have to?
6: 72 hours.
2: Since it's a porno, I'm assuming it's going to be a huge brassiere.
1: Probably. Does he have a glass brassiere? Is that what he's doing?
2: No, it's just a regular cloth.
1: It's a regular brassiere.
2: What do they make them out of? Silk? I don't know.
6: Burlap.
1: Silk. See, now.
3: They have silk.
4: Well,
2: Pat's idea, the prince and the burlap brassiere, this writes itself.
6: They're going to take that off quickly.
3: Now they are.
4: Yeah.
3: Oh, boy.
1: I hope you're really trying to be odd and not actually that odd. My goodness.
2: Just asking.
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2: Booberella.
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1: 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Yeah.
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1: 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Let's get back to the action. 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On a cool note, Patty G. Pat Godwin's got that great comedy special out on Dry Bar, and that's the kind of clean comedy he's going to be performing at the Flood Relief Benefit in Cambridge City, Indiana at 7 o'clock in the evening this Saturday night. Is someone tell me, is it Kreitz Park or Kreitz Park? 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
3: Hi.
2: There's Pat Godwin.
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2: Hello, Jeff Hoskay.
5: Hi, friends.
2: Yes, there's Josh Arnold.
6: Hi.
2: Ace Cosby.
7: Hello.
2: Hello, and hello, Tom.
1: How about Hooterella?
6: Hooterella.
2: Instead of Cinderella, the adult version would be Hooterella.
1: Or Booberella?
2: Well, there's
6: Barbarella. I think it's a Barbarella, yeah. That's
2: Barbarella already, was already somewhat exotic, or they said erotic, I'm sorry. They said, anyway.
3: Jane Fonda?
1: Yeah, I never saw that. I had no interest whatsoever. We were just talking about this, something else. Let's move forward here. We have Christy Lee with her man's tie on today. I like that look. Kind of, as I believe Chick pointed out, kind of a Annie Hall-esque look.
3: All right.
1: Looks great. No, you look great.
3: Thanks. A mother is sounding the alarm after a viral children's light-up pumpkin toy that she claims plays raunchy songs.
2: Uh-oh.
3: In her TikTok clip, user who goes by the moniker Glow Up Between Naps says, let me de-influence you on buying this viral Jabberin' Jack pumpkin if you have children. Hmm. She then shows the toy singing a Halloween song with the alleged sexual innuendos like, we'll be wicked for one night, morbid and nefarious, and when the sun goes down till morning, it will just be us.
6: Oh, yeah.
3: What? Boy.
6: How offensive.
3: And how would you like to scream all night? I'll fill you full of fright.
1: That's offensive to somebody?
6: Yeah, apparently.
3: Apparently.
6: I think there's something about spreading a seed.
3: Guide you in
6: up.
3: The darkest deeds and spoil you with my roasted pumpkin seeds.
6: Yeah, no, this isn't anything sexual.
3: The founder and president of
6: Mindscope
3: Products.
6: Oh, I wanted it to be.
3: George Belanchi, which manufactures Jabberin' Jack, told USA Today in a statement, quote, we understood the song as playful Halloween humor, but we recognize some listeners hear it differently.
1: I don't even think it's innuendo.
6: It's not. It's, if anything, it's just poorly written Halloween lyrics.
3: Yeah.
1: I mean, because they're... Do we have the actual... Oh, no, we don't have the audio. Okay.
6: This mom is just... Well, she's on TikTok.
2: Looking for... Yeah.
1: Well, there are people who wake up every day just waiting to be offended by something.
6: Right.
1: That's all they do. It's a profession now.
3: According to the toy's website, each Jabberin' Jack has different songs loaded onto it. There are 9 songs in total. Each toy has 3 of them, along with 40 lines of jokes and phrases per character.
6: Also, your kid has no idea what... this is not...
3: No.
2: Yeah, you have to be somewhat aware of, even to take it in the abstract.
3: Lighten up, Mom.
1: But I mean, it's not... Like I said, it's not even innuendo. We'll be wicked for one night, morbid and nefarious, and when the sun goes down till morning, it'll just be us.
6: It's more about the mom finding
1: exactly.
6: It weird.
1: Right.
6: It's like, what are you into, you weirdo, that you're hearing that in this song?
2: You're humping a pumpkin?
6: Everybody knows roasted pumpkin seeds are a thing.
3: Right. Yeah. That's one of the great parts about doing a pumpkin.
1: I wonder why her husband calls himself the Headless Horseman.
3: Do we have something?
1: I bet.
2: You pee through that.
1: Oh, wait a minute. This is it? Okay.
6: Can we do
1: I don't hear anything. Here it is.
8: I've made a lot of scaring trick-or-treaters.
2: Yeah.
8: It's reward.

0: her complaint.
1: Right.
2: Yeah.
0: Huh.
1: That's kind of funny, actually.
0: I still don't think a kid's going to pick up on it.
1: No.
2: Yeah, but I don't want anything telling my kid to come kiss it.
3: Really?
2: Yeah.
4: Okay.
2: I mean, that's weird.
0: I don't know. I mean, you had an Elmo begging kids to tickle him for a long time. So I don't know if this stuff is...
4: Don't you have a kid who kisses stuffed animals or something like that? Probably, right?
1: Mm-hmm.
4: Special... stuffed animal?
0: I mean, when I grew up, we had Frenchie the frog. Yeah. He was a beret-wearing toad, and you had to...
4: had Oral Pleasure Annie. Remember that?
3: Oh.
4: Yeah. That's way over the line. What? And
5: a little anal Annie.
0: What was it?
4: There's that.
1: Why do you do that?
4: I believe it's little Annie Fanny.
5: Oh, sorry.
4: Tom.
5: Oh, boy. Sorry. So, I mean...
0: She's not completely insane.
5: Yeah, because the quotes that we were given in the story aren't...
1: Not delivered.
0: He is being seductive.
1: And his delivery is very seductive.
5: Okay. So that should just be marked as a...
4: So
5: as
4: is it like
5: an adult toy for an adult? Because if you look at costumes, that's the whole sphere of the costume world now. It's the sexy nurse, the sexy doctor, the sexy everything.
4: Especially for girls, yeah, everything's sexy. Yeah,
5: and adult Halloween parties have become a very big thing. It's that's what that's for.
4: Is that pumpkin like have a screen on the front so it can?
0: Yeah, they're big, dude. I see the ads for them on social media all the time.
4: No kidding.
0: Yeah, and they're super expensive. They sell out.
4: Yeah,
0: actually, I don't know how expensive.
5: I don't understand. How does it work?
0: It's like an LED screen. And it's so all those features
4: has all those a mouth moving and
0: right. I also think they're not made in America, and so some of these lyrics in wherever they're made are not necessarily innuendo.
4: Right,
5: just bad translation.
0: Yeah, it's just awkward, and they could even be AI written. Hmm. It sounds that way because the lyrics kind of work like all AI songs. All
5: right. And this one's called the Jabberin' Jack Pumpkin.
1: Yeah.
0: I had looked into getting them because they look cool, but...
5: And you say they're expensive?
0: If I remember correctly, they weren't like... It wasn't something I was like, oh, yeah, I'll get three.
4: Mm-hmm.
0: But...
5: Okay.
4: It's a little bit too expensive
1: for
4: a joke.
0: I don't have kids, so...
1: Oh, it's an animated built-in projector and speaker, and it's $59.99, I think.
5: Now, what does your Billy Bass go for these days?
0: Mine is modified.
4: Oh,
0: Yeah. It sings me so horny, so I can't. I don't know if that ups the resale or not.
5: Have they made a programmable Billy Bass where you could...
0: People have rigged them themselves.
5: Okay.
4: What do they call that, jailbreak or something?
0: Yeah. Yeah, they've done it on their own, but I don't know.
5: That's a big thing now, I guess, for these electric bikes.
1: What?
5: They jailbreak them and... some of them can go up to 55 miles an hour.
0: Oh, like they remove a governor that's on there?
5: Yeah. And you can go online and get the instructions. And
2: we used to do that with the golf carts across the street when I was worked at the pro shop.
5: Take the governor off?
2: Oh, yeah. We had like two that number 14 and number 29 didn't have governors on it. So they would, you could jump a sand trap.
0: Nice.
2: On nine in the one.
5: Wow.
1: There you go.
5: Wow. Good to know.
4: That doesn't seem dangerous at all.
5: Thanks for joining us. Don't forget to go to bobandtom.com, pigskin picks, and to make your picks for week 3 in the NFL. 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

0: Who wants to be wicked for one night?
1: Yeah.
0: Do I look mesmerizing in this light? This villainous facade is just because I'm shy. Come closer. A kiss for you. And it tastes like pumpkin pie.
2: Well, okay.
3: It certainly you know is what? Delivered in a way.
2: That, yeah. Yeah. But that one wasn't one of the quotes they gave.
3: No, but if it's saying those things in that voice, you do get more of an idea as to

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This is, it's actually chilly. 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

0: 100.5 The Eagle Rocks, American Woman from the Guess Who. It's Mitch Rahan here on The Eagle Rocks. We just wrapped up a 60-minute free ride. Hey there, it's Mitch Rahan. 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

The Chain, Fleetwood Mac, of 100.5 The Eagle Rocks. Hi there, it's Mitch Rahan. Downtown Jonesboro Barbecue and Music Festival gets underway on Friday evening. Friday afternoon, 5 o'clock is when things are going to start. Impact Ed will be on stage starting at 5 o'clock. At 6:15, our very own Mary Beth Bird will be taking the Right Fiber stage. 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

0: and will be on stage at 7:30 and Jump, one of the world's best Van Halen tribute bands, going to be on stage at 9:15 on Friday night. 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
1: Good morning. I'm Jeff Nelly on the Cromwell Ag Radio Network. Chicago Board of Trade this morning. Corn futures are a penny to 3 cents a bushel lower. Soybeans are trading mixed this morning. We're a quarter cent a bushel down to a penny and a quarter higher. The wheat market is pricing now between 4 cents and 5 1/4 cents a bushel lower. Soy product trade this morning. Bean oil futures are softer, 43 cents to 81 cents down. Soybean meal prices, on the other hand, are between 220 and 260 higher. Rice is mixed. Cotton futures are lower. The live cattle market in the December contracts off $1.35 at 220.62. That after gains yesterday. Feeder cattle market, the November contracts are down 92 cents at 325.17. Lean hogs to December, $1.65 higher at 71.4500. The Chicago Board of Trade has December corn this morning down 2 1/4 at 540 3/4. The March is down 2 cents at 554 3/4 a bushel. The December 27 at 534 is down 3. Nearby November soybeans up a fraction at 1328 1/2. March is down 3/4 cent, 1351. Wheat futures this morning of the December down 5 3/4.
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100.5 The Eagle Rocks. Well, during the 10 sessions, guitarist Mike McCready was noodling on a slow, bluesy chord progression that was influenced by Jimi Hendrix, specifically Little Wing and May This Be Love. You can actually kind of hear that in the song. Eddie Vedder jumped in with some vocals. The band recorded the track live, and this is what it became. Yellow Ledbetter, Pearl Jam on the Eagle Rocks.

0: Land of Confusion, Genesis, 100.5 The Eagle Rocks. Well, if you're confused about the Razorbacks, a lot of people are. 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It's a show brought to us on The Eagle by Pac Mail, Roof Raider, Stella Plain Seed, and Kavanaugh Auto Group. 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

0: Why can't this be love? Van Halen at 100.5, the Eagle Rocks. All right, so the Razorbacks taking on Tulsa Golden Hurricane. Now, that game, it could be a pretty good one. Initially, you thought, well, you know what? I think Arkansas is going to win that one. But the thing is, Tulsa has looked pretty strong. They beat Oklahoma State to start the season. We'll have that pregame for you at 4, kickoff at 7 on Saturday. And Razorback football on the Eagle brought to us by Glenn Sang Collision Repair, Jet Tom Power Solutions, and Larry Auto Sales.
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0: 100.5, the Eagle Rocks. Patience from Guns N' Roses. Hey there, it's Mitch Rahan. Yeah, we've been talking about the weather a lot around the radio station. Yes, it has just been so hot, right? Highs today, just mid-80s. Is it the first day of fall? It's kind of amazing how it kind of corresponds with that. It seems like for the first time ever, anyway, in my life. It's awesome. Mostly clear for us tonight, too. We're looking at lower 60s, and then sunny again tomorrow, low 80s. I'm just seeing 80s. Like for the next 7-8 days.
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0: One of the, if not the, greatest rock songs of all time, Bohemian Rhapsody from Queen. It's Mitch Rahan here on the Eagle. Thank you for rocking with us. Do appreciate that. Downtown Jonesboro Barbecue and Music Festival going to be rocking downtown Jonesboro this weekend. We talked about Friday night events, and now Saturday, you got basically a full day. You start on the Molson Coors stage at 2:30 with Bloodhound. Then at 4 o'clock, the Dukes of Hoggard. At 5, you got a Salute to Service, America 250. At 5:30, Gracie Tree is going to take the stage. And the North Mississippi All-Stars, who are amazing, by the way, will be at 7 o'clock. That's the Molson Coors stage. That's the north side of Main Street in downtown Jonesboro. Now, on the Right Fiber stage, that's the parking lot behind Jonesboro Media Group, on Saturday, starting at 4:30, you've got the United Way Voice winner, Cade Williams, followed at 6 by Blues NATO, and then at 7:45, that 70s band's going to be rocking the stage, and at 9:15, that's when the Spin Doctors will take the stage on Saturday night. Now, we're looking at mostly sunny this week in mid-80s for us, so it's going to be sweet in downtown Jonesboro.
1: Good afternoon. I'm Jeff Alley on the Cromwell Ag Radio Network. The Chicago Board of Trade today. Corn futures are still lower and wheat futures are still lower after a lower start. Soybeans are clawing their way to a fraction, to a penny out of a fraction.

0: gain, but it's an uphill climb at this particular juncture. The corn market is 2¾ to 4 down. Wheat futures 2½ to 5¾ lower. And soybeans from a fraction to a penny and a fraction higher. In the product market, soybean oil headed south 34 cents to 60 cents lower today. Soybean meal, a mark of $3.10 to $3.90 higher. Rice is lower and cotton futures are also lower. Live cattle, December contracts down $2.75 at $2.19.25. Feeder cattle, October, $2.70 lower at $3.27.55. Lean hog futures today, the December contracts are up $1.60 at $71.40/100. At the Board of Trade, December corn down 4, 539. March down 3¾ at 553. December 27 at 533, down 4. November soybeans, a penny and a half up at 1329¼. March up a half at 1352¼. Next November, 1283½, up a penny and a quarter. Nearby December wheat down 5¾ at 721. Next.
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0: Doobie Brothers, Blackwater, 100.5 The Eagle Rocks. Hey there, it's Mitch Rahan. Thanks for rocking with The Eagle today. Do appreciate that. Downtown Jonesboro Barbecue and Music Festival is going to be happening this weekend. Now, the barbecue contest has kind of changed. They're not doing that regular KCBS barbecue competition, but there is a competition between everybody in downtown Jonesboro that does barbecue. And I understand that there are certain judges. I'm not sure if it's a secret ballot or not, but there are going to be a bunch of judges roaming the streets of downtown Jonesboro on Saturday night. Hopefully we'll see you roaming the streets of downtown Jonesboro either Friday or Saturday night or both.
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Another Jeep Wrangler and cash giveaway opportunity on the way. 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

0: Leopard, 100.5 The Eagle Rocks. 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Michael Harris was our lucky winner from this past week. $500, and you could be next. 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We'll have that keyword opportunity for you to be texting that keyword to the number 43414 so that you can be in. Okay, get ready to win when you text it in. Plus, make sure you can spot that Wrangler at the Sonic in Bono.
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0: 100.5, the Eagle Rocks, the long run. That's the Eagles. All right, so here's what's going on. 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

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That's Alita Ford. Ozzy Osbourne. Close My Eyes Forever. What is happening, Phil? Here with you just inside the 2 o'clock hour on a Tuesday. Yeah. A much, much better Tuesday than we've had in a long time. Man, just better temperatures today. We got a little rain last night. It is the first day of fall, and it actually kind of feels like it. Hallelujah, right? I mean, it's just a great feeling. I rode to work today with the windows down in my car for the first time in a long, long time. It's great. Just enjoy this much cooler, more comfortable day here in Northeast Arkansas. Hang around. 2-hour text window opens this afternoon between 3 and 5 here on the Eagle. Your chance to qualify to win in the Jeep Wrangler and cash giveaway from Sonic America's Drive-In, Kavanaugh Chrysler, Dodge Jeep Ram, and the Eagle. Not only that, a chance to win $500 cash as well. Be listening for that key. We've got some details about that coming up. And then the normal stuff, plenty of 420 Phil's Fascinating Facts. And, of course, the Tuesday edition of the Happy Hour that is coming up at 4 o'clock. You don't want to miss out on all of that. But last night, I was asleep in bed, and I got to tell you, it was nice. I'm just saying, I was awakened in bed by a beautiful sound. You know what I'm saying? I mean, it was a sound of thunderstorms rumbling through Northeast Arkansas, and I woke my wife up, and we began to celebrate and praise because we had been lifted out of the hell.

100.5, Eagle Rock, Steve Miller, taking the money and run. Phil here with you on this Tuesday. It is September 22nd, again, the first day of fall, and it is starting to feel like fall. That has definitely got me going today, man. This cooler weather is exactly what we needed. Now, if we can get a bunch of rain on top of it, we're going to be good as gold for sure. Whether you want to know about it or not, we've got Arkansas Razorback football for you again this weekend. They're home this Saturday to take on the Golden Hurricane of Tulsa. Pregame will start at 4 o'clock, kickoff at 7 o'clock. Razorback

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1: Good afternoon. I'm Jeff Nally on the Cromwell Ag Radio Network at the Chicago Board of Trade today. A lower start, a lower finish. Soybeans had a little bit of strength in the middle of the day, but lost all that momentum as we worked toward the close. Corn 4¾ to 6¼ lower. Soybeans from penny to 3 cents down. The wheat market 4 to 9.5 cents a bushel lower. Product market had soybean oil today 58 cents to 93 cents lower. Soybean meal from $1.60 to $2.40 higher. Rice was lower. Cotton futures were lower. Live cattle market of the December, $2.55 down at $2.19.45. Feeder cattle, November, down $2.90 at $3.23. Lean hog futures, February, down $1.20 at $72.55. Today at the Chicago Board of Trade, it was lower from start to finish. December corn down 6¼, 5.36¾. March down 5¾ at 5.51. The December 27 corn market at 5.31¾, down 5¼. November soybeans down 2½, 13.25½. The March down 3, 13.48¾. November 27 soy even money at 12.82¼. Wheat futures, the December
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2: Now, keeping our motor running from the Osmond Harley Davidson of Jonesboro Studio. Like Harleys, we were born to be wild. 100.5, the Eagle Rocks.

100.5 The Eagle Rocks. That's Kravitz and Flyway Phil here with you. Do have some traffic information to pass along to Jonesboro drivers and Paragould drivers. Let's start with Paragould. That seems to be the more significant. And that is a section of Kings Highway. Highway 412 is shut down for a multi-vehicle accident involving a motorcycle. That is at the intersection of Rosewood and Highway 412, West Kings Highway in Paragould. All right, that is currently shut down. Avoid that area if at possible. Injuries reported with that particular accident. And then we've got some traffic signals out here in Jonesboro due to a power outage. That happens to be the intersections of Rains and Highland and Southwest Drive and Highland due to a power outage. Use alternate routes if possible. And remember, if you run up on a traffic signal that is not operational, treat it as a four-way stop or just avoid that area all as possible. So we've got 412 in Paragould at the intersection of Rosewood Drive shut down due to an accident. Then we've got a couple of traffic signals out, Rains, Highland, and Southwest and Highland due to power outage in those areas. We'll let you know when the all clear is given. Be careful as you get ready to drive home this afternoon.

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100.5 Eagle Rocks. Smoking some water with Deep Purple this afternoon. How you doing, Phil? Here with you. Welcome to the first day of fall. It is Tuesday, September 22nd, and your forecast is reflecting that. Finally, right? Partly cloudy today, high of 83. 61 for a low tonight. How about that? And then tomorrow, sunny and a high of 79. As we hit midweek, it is finally breaking these extreme temps. Hopefully, we'll be adding much needed rain to that as we go forward, but it just feels really

0: really, really good outside. You know what else feels good? 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Good luck.
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100.5 Deagle Rocks. That is Def Leppard, an animal. But what kind of animal? A tiger? No, a little kitty. Meow. There you go. All right. Hey, Phil here with you just inside the 3 o'clock hour. We are less than an hour away from the Tuesday edition of the Happy Hour. 2 hours of your classic rock request. You can call or text 870-935-1005. All right, let's get you...

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0: 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And on the Molson Coors stage, see the Grammy-nominated North Mississippi All-Stars. 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
0: 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And on the Molson Coors stage, see the Grammy-nominated North Mississippi All-Stars.
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0: 100.5 Eagle Rocks. That's Van Halen running with the devil. Leave him alone, devil. Leave him alone. Don't mess with him. All right, Phil here, minutes away from the Tuesday edition of the Happy Hour. About to get you off, get you home with 2 hours of your classic rock request. And how about this day? I mean, today, the first day of fall, and we've got a high of 83. I know, right? Your K8 Storm Team forecast, much better, finally. Again, partly cloudy skies, high of about 83 today. We're on our way down to a low of 61 tonight.
1: Oh, yeah.
0: Yes, that is going to feel so good, man. And tomorrow, even better, sunny and a high of 79. That is it. Much cooler temperatures. We could wake up Thursday morning to temperatures in the upper 50s, man. It's just, this is what we've been waiting on. So it's finally here. Just enjoy it. Something else you've been waiting on. Yeah. A chance to qualify to win in the Jeep Wrangler and Cash giveaway with Sonic, Cavanaugh Chrysler, Dodge Jeep Ram, and the Eagle. 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So here's what you need to do right now before 5 o'clock. 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
10: 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Congratulations to Josh Colby and Jared Morgan, 5 years. Micah Potter, 10. Jerry Mullins, 23. Tammy Newbols, 24. Jason Cantwell and Shane Crawford, 26. And Roger Johnson, an incredible 33 years. Want to build your future at

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0: 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And on the Molson Coors stage, see the Grammy-nominated North Mississippi All-Stars.
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5: 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Stick around, man. We have got more opportunities for you to qualify in the Jeep Wrangler and Cash giveaway from Sonic, Cavanaugh, Chrysler, Dodge, Jeep, Ram, and the Eagle. 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

638 special. Caught up in you, Phil, with you here on the Tuesday edition of the Happy Hour. Looking for that rock and roll request? 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It's the Jeep Wrangler and Cash giveaway with Sonic, Cavanaugh, Chrysler, Dodge, Jeep, Ram, and the Eagle. 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Very important. That's going to get you into the grand prize giveaway October 3rd with Sonic, America's Drive-In, Cavanaugh Chrysler, Dodge Jeep Ram, and 100.5 The Eagle Rocks. Good luck.

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0: Not Your Case Storm Team Forecast. 61 is our low tonight. And how good is that going to feel? Tomorrow, sunny and a high of only 79. And that's where we are the rest of the week. It's great. Mid 80s or to lower 80s for this Friday and Saturday for the Downtown Jonesboro Barbecue and Music Festival. How about that? We got to get you qualified in the Jeep Wrangler and Cash giveaway with Sonic, Cavanaugh Chrysler, Dodge Jeep Ram, and 100.5 The Eagle Rocks. All right, so here's what you need to do because you've only got a few minutes left on your two-hour text window. Until 5 o'clock, text SLURP to 43414. That's S-L-U-R-P to 43414. It's your opportunity to win the Jeep Wrangler Sport S that we've been talking about. And by the way, you can see it right now for just a few more minutes at the Sonic location in Bono. While you're there, get that $7 Sonic Big Deal meal. This is awesome. 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Second hour of the happy hour next.
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8: All right, here we go. It is the second hour of the Tuesday edition of the Happy Hour. Before we move forward, though, just want to say thanks to everybody who stopped by the Sonic location in Bono this afternoon as we had our Jeep Wrangler Sport S on display, the one that you could win in the Jeep Wrangler and Cash giveaway from Sonic, Cavanaugh, Chrysler, Dodge, Jeep, Ram, and Eagle. Thanks for stopping by. Thanks for digging in to some delicious Sonic food. And thanks for getting qualified for a chance to win this Jeep and $500 cash. Soon, I will be giving you details about our next two-hour text window. Well, your chance to get qualified in this incredible giveaway. And really, man, everybody is wanting to win that $500 cash, and we totally get it. Things are tough right now. That would come in so handy. Our latest winner, Michael Harris of Jonesboro, $500. He said he was going to use that to buy his kids Christmas. That's awesome, man. I'm so glad we're able to provide that kind of financial relief to our listeners here in Northeast Arkansas. It's awesome. Standby details about that coming up. I do want to say I've got two Eagle listeners that call me from time to time. One is Dirty Uncle John, and the other one is Dirty Uncle Ron. And they both called me today. So now I'm feeling really dirty. You know what I'm saying? Like, I need a shower.

granting requests. Because it's all about good karma, man. Phil Jams and the Eagle Happy Hour. 100.5 The Eagle Rocks.

100.5, the Eagle Rocks. From their 1975 album, the title track, Toys in the Attic, clearly Aerosmith's most commercially successful album, with hits like Sweet Emotions and Walk This Way. What a great album. How you doing? Phil here with this second hour of the Tuesday edition of the Happy Hour. Call or text 870-935-1005 and stand by 10 minutes away from Phil's fascinating facts. A few facts that we thought you'd find fascinating. Coming up, we're going to be talking about pangolins, feudal Japan, Earth's history, and memory. All coming up on 100.5 The Eagle Rocks. Until then, how about some Jefferson Starship? One of my favorites. It's Jane on the Eagle.

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0: 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That You Shook Me All Night Long. Phil within the second hour of the Tuesday edition of the Happy Hour. Final 30 minutes coming up. But first, it is time for Phil's Fascinating Facts. A few facts we thought you'd find fascinating. And we begin with pangolins. Do you know what pangolins are? Well, they're the only mammals with scales. They resemble an anteater and actually eat mainly ants and termites, which is why they're referred to as the scaly anteater. And those scales, by the way, are made up of keratin, which is the same material human fingernails are made of. They're also the most trafficked animal in the world due to those scales and their meat. That's sad. Hey, in feudal Japan, the practice called, I hope I get this right, tamashirigiri. Did I get that right? Tamashirigiri. It was used to test the blades of their samurai swords. Most tests were done on straw and bamboo, but in certain periods, authorized executions of condemned criminals were used. Yeah, it wasn't random violence. It was regulated and controlled. And most of the Earth's history had no humans. See, Earth is approximately 4.5 billion years old. Homo sapiens have existed for roughly 300,000 years. So if you were to compress that into 24 hours, that puts our entire species in the final 2 to 3 seconds. Agriculture appears in the last 0.2 seconds, and the Industrial Revolution happens in the final millisecond. Crazy to think about it. Now, why does that matter? This is perhaps the most humbling fact in this collection. Every war, every invention, every civilization humans have built fits inside really what is a geological blink of an eye. Crazy. And get this, your memories aren't recordings. See, memory isn't stored like a file. It's reconstructed each time it's accessed. So during recall, the memory becomes temporarily unstable and is then resaved in a slightly altered form, influenced by your current state of mind. This process is called reconsolidation. Why does that matter? Well, that matters because your oldest, most recalled memories may be the least accurate. The more you revisit a memory,
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How you doing, Phil here? How good does today feel, though, right? On this Tuesday, September 22nd, the first day of fall actually is beginning to feel more like fall, right? Some cooler temperatures. I mean, after the triple digit temperatures we've suffered through for what seems like forever, we're finally getting a break. And we actually got a little rain last night. Honestly, I was asleep in bed last night and I was awakened by a beautiful sound. I mean, it was the sound of thunderstorms. And then when I heard the sound of the rain beginning to fall on the roof, man, I woke the wife up and we just sat there in amazement. We got up and started dancing around the room. We were celebrating. We were rejoicing with the sound of rain. And we knew in our hearts that fall had finally arrived. It was like a revival.

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1: Are they expecting like a record travel weekend for
2: this?
1: Yes,
2: I believe so.
3: That's insane.
2: You know, I did not see one semi on the freeway today when I came in. Not one. That never happens.
3: Really?
2: Yeah.
3: What do you think's going
2: it's
3: on?
2: It's kind of weird.
1: You know what that's a sign
4: of? I think
1: of.
4: It's so funny
1: what?
4: That you
1: Luck,
4: noticed.
1: You need to go gambling.
2: That I noticed?
3: You keep an eye on the semis?
2: Yes.
1: Well, she flashes them.
3: Yeah.
2: Nobody, I'm wearing a dress. They would have gotten to see the whole thing.
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100.5 Eagle Rocks Queen. We will rock you. We are the champions as we wrap up the Tuesday edition of the Happy Hour. Heck yeah. Great job today. We'll do it again tomorrow, 4 to 6. The Hump Day edition of the Happy Hour. Getting you over the hump and a little bit closer to the weekend. Well, well, well. Here we are. First day of fall. And you know what? The weather kind of actually feels like it's starting to turn to fall. And that's a good thing. Kate, Storm Team forecast overnight tonight, 61. How about that? We'll see sunny and a high of only 79 tomorrow. Loving these cooler temperatures. Now we just got to get some more rain in here. If we can get some more rain, things are going to be looking really, really good. Hey, if you missed out on the two-hour text window today in the Jeep Wrangler and Cash giveaway from Sonic America's Drive-In, Cavanaugh Chrysler Dodge Jeep.

0: Ram and the Eagle. We've got another one coming your way this Thursday. It's another opportunity for you to get qualified to win a brand new, fully loaded 2025 Jeep Wrangler Sport S with sales tax paid and a chance to win $500 cash, just like our latest $500 cash winner, Michael Harris of Jonesboro. How handy would that be right now? So be listening to the Eagle Thursday between 11 a.m. and 1 p.m. for the keyword to get qualified for the Jeep and the cash. And then see the Jeep on location that we're giving away at Sonic on G Street in Jonesboro. That's Thursday between 11 a.m. and 1 p.m. It's the Jeep Wrangler and cash giveaway from Sonic America's Drive-In, Cavanaugh Chrysler Dodge Jeep Ram, and 100.5 The Eagle Rock.
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0: 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That's The Clash. Should I stay or should I go? Gee, let me think.
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0: 100.5 Eagle Rocks. It's REO Speedwagon. Keep on loving you. Phil here with you on this Tuesday. First day of fall. Feeling like it outside. I am loving this turn for the better in our forecast. I wish maybe the Razorbacks could have a turn for the better. We'll see if they can do that as we've got more Arkansas Razorback football for you this Saturday right here in your Hogball home in Northeast Arkansas. 100.5 Eagle Rocks. Hogs coming back to Razorback Stadium to take on the Tulsa Golden Hurricane. Pregame will start at 4, kickoff at 7. And Razorback football on the Eagle is brought to us by Pac-Mill, Roof Raiders, Delaplane Seed.
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100.5 The Eagle Rocks. That is Van Halen and Panama. Phil wrapping it up on this Tuesday. Thank you so much for hanging out with me on this first day of fall. And my goodness, how much better does the weather feel? I mean, it's not, you know, perfect fall weather yet, but man, we're getting there. And it feels great. At least it's not triple digit heat and disease and a lot of humidity, and that just feels really, really good. 61 is our low tonight, so that's going to feel great for you as well. Start your Wednesday tomorrow with the Bob and Tom Show at 5 a.m. Mitch Mahan is back to rock you through your workday at 9, and I'll be back with you tomorrow afternoon at

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